Hi, I'm Cole from the Black Lips, and this is WKDU, Philadelphia. And Philadelphia, you have this creepy museum called the Mutare Museum, I think it's called. The place creeped me out, but I actually really liked it. Check it out.

Hello, this is John Dwyer from OCs, and you're listening to WKDU Philadelphia. What a f***ing year. Stay well and vote for the love of God.

Sarah Watkins is 81 years old. She lives alone in apartment 2B and spends her days listening to her neighbors going by in the hall. Neighbors who almost help her get along. Just the other night, Jim Lawrence next door almost brought Sarah dinner. Maggie Klein in 7D almost drove her to the doctor for a checkup. 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

paradise is a lot like where you are right now. WKDU in Philadelphia.

WKDU Philadelphia. None of the hits, all of the time.

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1: Where you round up? Who else to come here, please, sir? What you got there, Ian?
2: No,
1: what gun you have there?
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1: Who you have in bush in your pocket, boy? Come here, sir.
2: I'm bush, sir.
1: Bernard G.
2: Sir.
1: Bernard G.
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0: We're the Orion Code from Philadelphia, PA. Rob says hi to Nada. I say I love you to Jennifer. And Aaron says he's going to lick your balls.
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0: outlet covers, toilet locks, cabinet locks, childproof lids that doorknob guard so they can't open certain doors, oven locks, safety gates, the soft rubber thingies on every sharp corner, crib 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

Tune to WKDU in the Garden of Eden, Black Coffee. Preceding that, we had another selection by Black Coffee. This one was Come With Me, New Jazz. Preceding that, Oneness of Juju, Soul Love Now, Grand Central by Jaleel Shaw, and all the way to the top, Freedom, Daniel Casimir and Tess Kers. In tune to WKDU Philadelphia, yours truly, Hopeton Brown, right here on the ones and two. Sit back, relax, and enjoy some good music as we continue. Take you on a musical journey all the way until 3 a.m. this morning. Sit back, relax, and enjoy the original mix. Come closer, DJ Coot.

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2: What's happening?
3: All right. Time to tell you a little bit about what's happening in and around the Delaware Valley from WKDU in Philadelphia. Tuesday, July the 22nd, the Coltrane Plus 100 concert series featuring Robbie Coltrane and the Philadelphia Orchestra. That'll be happening at 8 p.m. at the Mann Center for Performing Arts in West Philadelphia. Thursday, July the 23rd, Airlift focuses on the music of the Philadelphia icon Giuseppe Logan, and it features Matt Lavelle, who played with Giuseppe's band. That'll be happening at the Commodore Barry Arts and Cultural Center, 6815 Emlyn Street in Philadelphia, starts at 7 p.m. Thursday, April the 23rd, Ashton Workshop presents Cosmic Music, The Life, Art, and Transcendence of Alice Coltrane, a book release and performance at 7 p.m. at Solar Myth, 1131 South Broad Street, with the release of journalist Andy Beda's new biography of Alice Coltrane and a performance by keyboardist Surya Bhattacharya. Friday, July the 24th, the Irish Nova Workshop presents the vibraphonist Sasha Berliner. She'll be performing at Solar Myth at 8 p.m. at 1131 South Broad Street. 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That'll be happening at the Perch Music and Arts Workshop, 2321 Emerald Street in Philadelphia. Showtime is at 7:30 p.m. Sunday, July the 26th, Trash Gadget, featuring Oren Evans, Matthew Parrish, and Byron Landon, will be performing at South Jazz Kitchen. And that's happening at 600 North Broad Street in Philadelphia. Showtimes are 6 p.m. and 8:30 p.m. Tuesday, July the 28th, the Producers Guild presents Jovia Armstrong and Elena Moore Colvin, along with Lemuel Mark and Paul Geis. That'll be happening at the CEC Community Education Center, 3500 Lancaster Avenue at 7 p.m. July the 29th, the Ensemble Arts Jazz Series presents Herbie Hancock at 7:30 p.m. at the Kimmel Center at 300 South Broad Street. Thursday, July the 30th, the Fire Museum presents Leslie Mock and Kuf Ibi, and they'll be happening at the Icebox Performance Space, 1400 North American Street in Philadelphia at 8 p.m. Thursday, July the 30th, Zoe Amba will be performing at Silk City Diner at 435 Spring Garden Street in Philadelphia at 8 p.m. And July 30th and 31st, the Ars Nova Workshop presents pianist Nduduzo Makatini for a two-night residency at Solar Myth. And his trio will be there at 8 p.m. Solar Myth is at 1131 South Broad Street. Thursday, July 30th and Friday the 31st, the Unscripted Jazz Series presents Gerald Beasley's Leo Birthday Bash. And that's happening at South Jazz Kitchen, 600 North Broad Street. Showtimes vary by day, so check out their website. Friday, July the 31st, the Steve Weiss Mallet Festival featuring Warren Wolf, Tony Maselli, Ben Galise, Oliver Maynham, Morgan Wallbridge, Neil Podersky, Mike Boone, and Don Monahan will be performing at Chris's Jazz Cafe on Sansom Street between Broad and 16th and 15th Street. So times are at 7:30 and 9:30 p.m. Saturday, August the 1st, the Fire Museum presents Grex featuring Carl Evangelista along with Ashe Mystics. That'll be happening at Studio 34, 4522 Baltimore Avenue in Philadelphia at 7:30 p.m. Starting Sunday, August the 2nd, the Clifford Brown Jazz Festival kicks off in Wilmington, Delaware. Concerts are at 1000 North Market Street in Wilmington. Sunday the 2nd has Jonathan Butler and the Baylor Project. Monday, August the 3rd, Matt Lavon Quintet, the Q Factor Quintet, Mike Boone's and Friends. Tuesday, August the 4th, Just King John's, Nicholas Payton, Warren Wolf, and the Wolfpack. Wednesday, August the 5th, Terry Lynn Carrington and We Insist will be there, along with the sounds of April and Randall. Thursday, August the 6th, Ladishi and Marcus Miller will be performing. Friday, August the 7th, Sheila E. and the E-Train, along with Ben Williams. Saturday, August the 8th, it'll have Weedy Brahma and the Hands of Time, R. Carlos Nakia, Anthony Tidd and Quite Sane, Mohini Day, and Kes the Man. Wednesday, August the 5th, Jazz Night at the Ukrainian League, hosted by record company Each and Only, features the USE Trio, along with Two Wings and Two Biscuits with his Diane Monroe's group. That'll be happening at the Ukrainian League of Philadelphia, 800 North 23rd Street in Philadelphia. Starts at 7:30 p.m. Wednesday, August the 12th, the Farm Museum presents Ishmael Ali, Will Green, and Lily Finnegan Trio. That'll be happening at the Perch Music and Arts Workshop, 2321 Emerald Street. Showtime is at 7:30 p.m. Thursday, August the 13th, Gregory Porter performs at the Dell Music Center, which is at 2400 Strawberry Mansion Drive. Showtime is at 7 p.m. Friday, August the 14th, the Producers Guild Friday Series, second Friday series, features Nazir Ibo and his quartet. That'll be happening at the CEC, 3500 Lancaster Avenue in Philadelphia. Showtime is at 7 p.m. Saturday, August the 15th, the Fire Museum presents Shruti Sarathi and Sumesh Narayana. That'll be happening with some South Indian classical music at the Evangelical Lutheran Church of the Atonement, 1542 East Montgomery Avenue at 4 p.m. And in the recurring events, Sunday is the improvised music jam session at A Man Full of Trouble Tavern, 127 Spruce Street. It starts at 5 p.m. and goes till 7. And then Monday night's jazz jam session at the Black Squirrel Club, 1049 Sarah Street, headlined by Richard Hill, and that starts at 7:30 p.m. So that's a little bit about what's going on in and around the Delaware Valley. So you can go out and get yourself some culture.

Here's Trudy Hopkin Brown taking you on a musical journey for just about another 90 minutes. Make it 100 minutes, because we're 10 minutes from the bottom of the hour. As usual, stay tuned to the Mac Experience in Music all the way until 6 p.m. today. Right here on the station that gives you more, HB Hilton Brown. Sit in. Up next, it is Makato, Another Generation.

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In today's episode of the Black Experience in Travel with Clara Lewis, your Global Citizen Travel Advisor, I'm excited to introduce a brand new service that's going to make renewing your passport easier than ever before. 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

One of the missions of the Black Experience in Travel is to keep you, our listeners, well informed while you're out and about in the world. We strive to share practical, time-saving travel tips, advice on planning, and insights for making smart travel decisions. Our goal is to help you travel as a global citizen, someone who identifies with the world at large rather than being limited by national borders. A global citizen is aware of the broader world, understands their place within it, and respects their impact on culture, the environment, and the global economy. In short, we aim to make sure your travel experience is first class, no matter where or how you choose to explore. We've covered many helpful topics before, but today we're introducing something new and exciting. If you already have your passport, you'll be pleased to know that when the time comes to renew, the process may be a whole lot easier. When my passport was up for renewal, I had to think about a few things. Could I afford to stop traveling for the next 2 to 3 months for work or leisure? How would I navigate scheduling an in-person appointment with wait time stretching for months? That's when I stumbled across a fantastic new development while researching on the official passport renewal website. They're launching a beta online passport renewal system designed to streamline the entire process. Let's dive into what you need to know. First, traditional options for renewing your passport, such as by mail, expediting the process, or handing it in person, are still available. But the newly released beta version of the online system offers a quicker and more convenient alternative. Here are the 7 steps for a smooth online renewal process. 1. 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It's a new era in travel, and this online option is a great step forward for all of us on the go. Happy travels. 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

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Together,

as we get close to the second hour. Jamie Branch, Birds of Paradise, closing out the second hour. Preceding that, Jamar Jones, Lifescape. We also heard from Miles Davis, Give It Up. And that was from the album Rubber Band, 2019 release. Cannonball Adderley, This House. And at the top of the hour, we heard from our dear sister, Clara Lewis, giving you the Black Experience in Travel. You're in tune to WKDU Philadelphia. Yours truly, Hopeton Brown. So as we continue with Duck Horn, Little B's poem right here at WKDU, sit back and relax and enjoy the final hour of Phase 1, the Black Experience in Music. Yours truly, Hopeton Brown, coming at you. Sit back, relax. Don't forget, we're on until 6 p.m. this evening, right here on WKDU. Duck Horn coming up, Little B.

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sounds of Jarrell Arnold because of him. Right here at the WKU, just about 8 minutes before we walk through the door, Mr. Jarrell Arnold, proceeding that we had Charles Lloyd and the Marvelous from the album Tone Poem. That was a 2021

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Jamie Branch, another selection, 23 and Me. Jamie Branch. From the album Fly or Die.

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1: The Omar Akeem experience. So there, Peter Tosh, get up, stand up, take me higher, fertile ground. On my way to Harlem, Mr. Greg Reporter, conflicts of interest, Jaheim Shaw. And that's how we have been musically right here at WKDU. I want you to just sit back, relax, and enjoy the rest of the show. Just about 5 minutes before we walk through the door here, Studio HB, Hope and Brown, each and every Sunday morning, starting off Saturday midnight to 3 a.m. Sunday morning, HB, Hope and Brown, Mr. Gerald Albright.

0: Mike Jordan. I'm in paradise. Closes us out. So until next week, same time, same place, right here on WKDU Philadelphia. HB Hopeton Brown signing out. Keep your dials locked right here at WKDU Philadelphia. So until next week.
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back and went in. This diabolical looking thing. Within, sitting in a chair, was an old lady with glitter in her hair. Across here, snake there, candlelight everywhere. The smell of sweet incense in the air. A skull hanging from her chair. Welcome, my son, she said. A vision of you just flew through my head. Tell me the amount of your donation to my situation for the elimination of negative vibrations. Demons, I will even fight if the price is right. I'll talk to God for you. There's nothing I can't do. Confidence in me is assured victory. You see, my Lord is close to me. I have roots and herbs and bats and birds and master's oil and dove's blood. And if you wish, I'll cause a flood. Now tell me the amount of your donation to my situation for the elimination of negative vibrations. Feeling as if I was in a cell somewhere in hell, my story I begin to tell. I told of my lack of money and my trouble with my honey. She said I needed a sweet love root, a John the Conqueror root, a specially dressed green candle, and some oil for the door handle, some getaway powder, some gold dust, and some other stuff. From there, we went to the till, and I paid my very, very large bill. As she slowly said, with her hand on her head, thank you, my friend. See you next Tuesday at 10 for part 2 of what you

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2: Hey, yeah, we're the same brothers from a long time ago. We was talking about television and doing it on the radio. What we did was to help our generation realize they got to get out there and get busy because it wasn't going to be televised. We got respect for young rappers and the way they freeway in. But if you're going to be teaching folks things, be sure you know what you're saying. Older folks in our neighborhood got plenty of know-how. Remember, if it wasn't for them, you wouldn't be out there now. And I ain't coming at you with no disrespect. All I'm saying is that you damn well got to be correct. Because if you're going to be speaking for a whole generation, and you know enough to try and handle their education, be sure you know the real deal about past situations and ain't just repeating what you heard on a local TV station. Sometimes they tell lies and put them in a truthful disguise. But the truth is, that's why we said it wouldn't be televised. They don't know what to say to our young folks, but they know that you do. And if they really knew the truth, why would they tell you? The first sign is peace. Tell all them gun-toting young brothers that the man is glad to see us out there killing one another. We raised too much hell when they were shooting us down, so they started poisoning our minds and trying to jerk us all around. And then they tell us they got to come in and control our situation. They want half of us on dope and the other half in incarceration. If the ones they want dead ain't killed by what they instigated, they can put some dope on the brother's body and claim it was drug-related. Tell them drug-related means there don't need to be no investigation, or at least that's the way they're gonna play it on the local TV station. All your 9mm brothers, give them something to think about. Tell them you heard that this is the new word. They got to work that stuff out. Because somehow they feeling the wrong way with a gun in their hands. They feeling real independent, but they just pulling contracts with a man. 5 is 5 will tell you it's hopeless out there on the avenue, but if they really knew the truth, why would they tell you? And if they look at you like you're insane and they start calling you scarecrow and say you ain't got no brain, or start telling folks that you suddenly gone lame, or that white folks have finally co-opted your game, or worse yet, implying that you don't really know, that's the same thing they said about us a long time ago. Young rappers, one more suggestion before I get out of your way. But I appreciate the respect you give me and what you got to say. I'm saying protect your community and spread that respect around. Tell brothers and sisters they got to calm this show, that down. Because we're terrorizing our old folks and we brought fear into our homes. And they ain't got to hang out with the senior citizens. Just tell them, damn it, leave the old folks alone. And we know who's ripping off the neighborhood. Tell them that BS has got to stop. Tell them you're sorry they can't handle it out there, but they got to take the crime off the block. And if they look at you like they think you're insane, or start calling you scarecrow thinking you ain't got no brain, or start telling folks that you suddenly gone lame, or that white folks have suddenly co-opted your game, or worse yet, saying that you really don't know, that's the same thing they said about me a long time ago. And if they tell folks that you finally lost your nerve, that's the same thing they said about us when we said Johannesburg. But I think you young folks need to know that things don't go both ways. You can't talk respect on every other song or just every other day. What I'm speaking on now is the raps about the women folks. On one song, she's your African queen, and on the next one, she's a joke. And you ain't said no words that I haven't heard, but that ain't no compliment. It only insults 8 people out of 10 and questions your intelligence. 4-letter words or 4-syllable words won't make you a poet. It will only magnify how shallow you are and let everybody know it. And if they look at you like they think you're insane, or they call you scarecrow thinking you ain't got no brain, or start telling folks that you suddenly gone lame, or that the white folks have finally co-opted your game, or you really don't know, they said that about me a long time ago. If they finally start telling people that you lost your nerve, that's what they said about Johannesburg. You ain't insane. You have got a brain. You haven't gone lame. You have got your game. Remember, keep the nerve. Keep the nerve. Keep the nerve. Keep the nerve. We're talking about peace.

The right to make my dreams come true. I ask, nay, I demand of life. Nor shall fate's deadly contraband impede my steps, nor countermand. Too long my heart against the ground has beat the dusty years around. And now at length I rise. Now at length I rise. I wake and stride into morning break. I rise.

Moving Toward Home by June Jordan. Where is Abu Fadi? She wailed. Who will bring me my loved one? The New York Times, 9/20/82. I do not wish to speak about the bulldozer and the red dirt not quite covering all of the arms and legs. Nor do I wish to speak about the night-long screams that reached the observation posts where soldiers lounged about. Nor do I wish to speak about the woman who shoved her baby into the stranger's hands before she was led away. Nor do I wish to speak about the father whose sons were shot through the head while they slit his own throat before the eyes of his wife. Nor do I wish to speak about the army that lit continuous flares into the darkness so that the others could see the backs of their victims lined against the wall. Nor do I wish to speak about the piled up bodies and the stench that will not float. Nor do I wish to speak about the nurse again and again raped before they murdered her on the hospital floor. Nor do I wish to speak about the rattling bullets that did not halt on that keening trajectory. Nor do I wish to speak about the pounding on the doors and the breaking of windows and the hauling of families into the world of the dead. I do not wish to speak about the bulldozer and the red dirt not quite covering all of the arms and legs, because I do not wish to speak about unspeakable events that must follow from those who dare to purify a people, those who dare to exterminate a people, those who dare to describe human beings as beasts with two legs, those who dare to mop up, to tighten the noose, to step up the military pressure, to ring around civilian streets with tanks, and those who dare to close the universities, to abolish the press, to kill the elected representatives of the people who refuse to be purified. Those are the ones from whom we must redeem the words of our beginning. Because I need to speak about home. I need to speak about living room, where the land is not bullied and beaten to a tombstone. I need to speak about living room, where the talk will take place in my language. I need to speak about living room, where my children will grow without horror. I need to speak about living

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1: Recycled? Like aluminum cans?
0: Yeah. 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
1: I knew that.
0: Okay, Mom.
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1: Scream!
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1: Falling through, I was falling through clouds. That's where I felt it.
0: So I felt it.
1: Some kind of spirit. Some kind of spirit.

And you say Paris City. And you say New York City. Jazz Liberators with the live motivator. Check it out, y'all.

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0: 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And do you want a good hairstyle every day? 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I went on a website called inventnow.org, and after that, I decided to invent something too. Something called the Insta-Do. Just imagine, you just put it over your head like a helmet does, and you pick your hairstyle with the buttons on the side. Then you can have instant hairstyle in seconds. People like it. People like Jeff Bart.
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0: And people like Kenneth.
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commercialize and music with a purpose. Later on our show, we'll have Clara Lewis, our global citizen traveler, with our Black experience in travel, who have given us some information on African destinations for weddings, planning involved when you're making that journey to the motherland. And also to Mitchell Swan, who will be giving us what's happening in the music scene in the Philadelphia surrounding areas for the week of August 2nd. In the interim, let's go back to 1976 from the album Constellations, the Universe of Earth, Wind, and Fire. We have Earth, Wind, and Fire, Departure.

my dad told me one thing, and it's very true. And he said, sometimes, he said, the parents need their kids more than the kids need the parents.

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Labeled it Jerusalem, but really it's for cooking Middle East. And I can see that mine was changing with the seasons. Shaded for a reason.

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So remember, it's love, everybody, and I'm going to look for that for my time. There you go.

And you're listening to WKDU 91.7 FM in Philadelphia, the Black Experience in Music, our 24-hour marathon. James King here. For the next hour, giving you the rundown on what we've listened to in the first half. From the album Inga, and from the artist Helios, Having the Compass. And one of the new artists on the scene, Sampha, with his song Spirit 2.0. And the artist Floating Points from their album Silhouettes 1, 2, and 3. And Loyal Carner out of the UK featuring Jordan Raka from South Africa, Adelenji. And from the album The Way Out of Easy, song Chrome Dome, Jeff Parker featuring Anna Boutres on double bass, Jay Pelleros and on percussion. And from the album No One's Watching Me, title cut from that album, Ezra Collective, also featuring Olivia Dean. And Loyal Carner again from the album Homerton, his song Homerton. And Yusef Latif from the album The Gentle Giant, Nubian Lady. And from those on the west side, Alex Isley, When the City Sleeps. And of course, we started our first hour out with Earth, Wind, and Fire from the album Constellations, The Universe of Earth, Wind, and Fire. And the song Departure, Traveler.

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An African destination wedding is very special, requires additional planning and additional considerations. For vows in your bare feet on the beaches of Zanzibar, to candlelit ceremonies in the vineyards of South Africa, to safari lodges in Kenya, African destination weddings are rising, and for good reason. Couples are choosing to say I do somewhere far from home. But here's the truth most people don't talk about. A location wedding is just as much a travel operation as it is a romantic event. And if you dream of and choose to plan a wedding on the continent of Africa, it requires specific cultural awareness, smart travel planning, and clear expectations for everyone involved. And I'll be covering what you need to know about African destination weddings and travel for both the couple and the guests. So let's get started with the couples. What the bride and groom need to know first is Africa is not one experience. Africa is a continent of 54 countries, thousands of cultures, languages, and legal systems. Choosing the right country is the most important decision you'll make. Some of the most popular destination wedding locations include South Africa, Morocco, Zanzibar and Tanzania, Kenya, Ghana, and Rwanda. Each destination offers different marriage laws, travel requirements, and cultural customs. When couples choose Africa for their destination wedding, they're not just choosing a location, they're choosing a location that has meaning. Africa offers breathtaking landscapes, deep cultural traditions, luxury resorts, ancestral connections, and some of the most welcoming hospitality in the world. Next, you must understand legal versus symbolic ceremonies. Many African destination couples choose to legally marry in their home country and then host a symbolic or traditional ceremony in Africa. Legal marriages abroad may require residency periods, local witnesses, document authentication, and government processing. Symbolic ceremonies provide flexibility and cultural creativity. Be mindful, cultural respect is not optional, it's essential. African weddings often include libation ceremonies, traditional attire, blessings by elders, music, drumming, and dance. Couples should consult local planners and cultural advisors with Africa experience to ensure traditions are honored properly, not misunderstood. This is critical. A specialist can coordinate group flights, arrange airport transfers, secure room blocks, navigate visa requirements, prepare guests for health protocols, and handle delays or rerouting. In sum, Africa travel requires precision, not guesswork. I suggest you develop a detailed wedding website because communication is fundamental to your successful wedding plans. Include travel logistics, health guidance, cultural norms, event schedules, emergency contacts, at a minimum.
guests should read it carefully before you RSVP. Couples should plan early and budget smartly. African destination weddings typically require 12 to 18 months of planning. Flights are longer and availability can be limited during peak safari or festival seasons. Travel insurance and event insurance are non-negotiable to protect your wedding and should cover weather disruptions, medical emergencies, lost luggage, and airline cancellations. What guests need to know: if you select to attend, you're in for a once-in-a-lifetime experience, but preparation matters. Let's start with your documents. Guests should check that your passport is valid for at least another 6 months minimum past the date of travel, and you should ensure that you have enough added and blank pages for the many country entry stamps you will accumulate. Please note, visa requirements vary from country to country, so make sure you have obtained the right visas. Health preparation is essential. Depending on the destination, guests may need to have proof of yellow fever vaccinations. You may want to start taking malaria pills and get travel medical insurance. Please note, these are standard Africa travel requirements and not reason for major concern. Plan for longer travel times. Also, note, flights to Africa may involve one or two connections or overnight travel, and time zone adjustments are a consideration, and I suggest arriving at least 2 days before the ceremony to recover and adjust. Pack intentionally. African destination weddings may include formal wedding attire and also modest, lightweight clothing for outside of the hotel when visiting cultural sites. And don't forget comfortable shoes. Couples should clearly communicate dress expectations. Understand, African destination weddings often mean higher costs for airfare, hotel options, and longer stays. Guests should feel comfortable declining if it's not financially feasible, and couples should receive that decline gracefully. The shared expectations of the total wedding party is to respect local customs. This includes dress expectations, photography etiquette, tipping practices, and interaction with elders and staff. Africa offers warmth and hospitality. Return it with respect. Also expect built-in experiences beyond the wedding. Take those safari drives, spice tours, heritage walks, and visit artisan markets. African destination weddings are as much about connection as celebration. For many couples, especially those with African heritage, the ceremony becomes more than a wedding. It becomes a homecoming. In closing, an African destination wedding is not about extravagance. It's about intention, respect, and shared experience. When planned with cultural care, professional guidance, and open communication, it becomes a celebration that lives far beyond the wedding day. It becomes a story your guests will tell for the rest of their lives. This is Clara Lewis, your Global Citizen Travel Advisor, bringing you the Black experience in travel, keeping you in the know while you are on the go, no matter how or where you go. 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

0: What's up, guys?
1: What's up, man?
0: How was school?
2: Good.
0: Yeah? What'd you do?
2: We got to pet my teacher dog.
0: She brought her dog to school?
2: Yeah.
0: Yeah? So what'd you learn today in school, man?
2: We're starting world history.
0: Oh, yeah? World history?
2: Yeah, today we learned about Africa, and tomorrow we're going to learn about Rome.
0: Wait, wow, so one day for Africa, huh?
2: I guess.
0: Well, what did you learn?
2: That there were pharaohs and big, huge pyramids in Egypt, and that there are 86 countries on the continent.
3: Wow, I like this.
2: And that a lot of slaves came from West Africa.
0: Oh, that's what you learned?
2: Yeah. And also that the oldest bones of humans was found there.
0: Were found there.
2: Huh?
0: Were found there. Well, did you learn that Africa was full of queens and kings and some of the first democratic societies were found in Africa?
2: No.
0: Africa was full of thousands of languages and religions. Watch yourself. And that some of the most amazing artists and scientists that ever walked the face of the earth lived in Africa?
2: No.
0: And that man's oldest relatives, like one of the most sustainable civilizations ever, started there in Africa and still lives there today, actually. Did you learn any of that?
2: No.
0: Okay. Well, after dinner, we're going to look at some of my African history books, okay?
2: Okay.

give up.

0: what's happening?
1: All right. Time to tell you a little bit about what's happening in and around the Delaware Valley on WKDU in Philadelphia. Today, Sunday, August the 2nd, the World of Mallet Instruments is presented. It's part of the Steve Weiss Mallet Festival. 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Sunday, August the 2nd, the dinner party featuring Terrace Martin, Robert Glasper, and Kamasi Washington. 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Today, Sunday, also is the beginning of the Clifford Brown Jazz Festival in Wilmington, Delaware. All the concerts take place at 1000 North Market Street. Today, on Sunday, it is Jonathan Butler and the Baylor Project. Monday, August the 3rd, Matt Levon Quintet, Q Factor Quintet, Mike Boone and Friends. Tuesday, August the 4th, Just King Johns, Nicholas Payton, and Warren Wolf and the Wolfpack. Wednesday, August the 5th, Terry Lynn Carrington and We Insist, and the Sounds of April and Randall. Thursday, August the 6th, LaDisi and Marcus Miller. Friday, August the 7th, Sheila E. and the E Street Band and Ben Williams. Saturday, August the 8th, Weedy Brahma and the Hands of Time, along with R. Carlos Nakaya, Anthony Tidd and Quite Sane, and Mohini Day, and then Kess the Band. So that's happening in Wilmington, Delaware, part of the Clifford Brown Jazz Festival. Tuesday, August the 4th, Kure Turif and his quartet featuring Mara on vocals will be performing at the Dilworth Park, which is at 1 South 15th Street in Philadelphia, at 8 p.m. to 9 p.m., and that's a free show as well. Wednesday, August the 5th, Jazz Night at the Ukrainian League, hosted by record label Each and Only, featuring the USE Trio and Two Wings and Two Biscuits. That'll be happening at the Ukrainian League of Philadelphia, 800 North 23rd Street, at 7:30 p.m. Sunday, August the 9th, Chill Choir presents the Endless Summer Showcase at the Perch Music and Arts Workshop, 2321 Emerald Street in Philadelphia, from 3 p.m. to 6 p.m. No tickets needed, but it's a family-friendly event. Sunday, August the 9th, Percy Jones PKT featuring Kenny Grohowski and Tim Mozart, along with Julie Slick. They'll be happening at Johnny Brenda's at 1201 Frankfort Avenue in Philadelphia at 8 p.m. Wednesday, August the 12th, the Fire Museum presents Ishmael Ali, Will Green, and Lily Finnegan Trio. That'll be happening at the Perch Music and Arts Workshop, 2321 Emerald Street in Philadelphia. Showtime is at 7:30 p.m. Wednesday, April the 12th also has Stanley Clark and Forever and his quintet. They'll be performing at Longwood Gardens, 1001 Longwood Road in Kennett Square outside Philadelphia, at 7:30 p.m. Thursday, August the 13th, Gregory Porter performs at the Dell Music Center, 2100 Strawberry Mansion Drive, at 7 p.m. Friday, August the 14th, the Producers Guild's Second Friday Series presents drummer Nazir Ebo and his quartet at the CEC, Community Education Center, 3500 Lancaster Avenue in Philadelphia, at 7 p.m. Saturday, August the 15th, the Fire Museum presents Shruti Sarathy and Akshay Anantapadmanabhan. They'll be performing South Indian classical music at the Evangelical Lutheran Church of the Atonement, 1542 East Montgomery Avenue, from 4 p.m. to 6 p.m. It's a change in the performers there. Monday, August the 21st, the Sunset Jazz Series at Wiggins Park in Camden presents Will Calhoun celebrating the 100th anniversary of Miles Davis. That'll be happening at 8 p.m. at Wiggins Park in the Camden City waterfront. August 25th and 26th, a special event for Prismid, the Prismid Sanctuary located in Portland, will have Esperanza Spalding at City Winery at 990 Filbert Street in Philadelphia. Showtime there, the 25th and 26th. The doors open at 6, the showtime is at 7:30, so you can check that out. Thursday, August the 27th, Airlift. Kevin Deal's Airlift will be performing at the Irish Center, the Commodore John Barry Cultural and Arts Center, 6815 Emlyn Street in Philadelphia, and that starts at 7 p.m. Sunday, August the 30th, Arsenal Workshop presents the all-star jazz metal group Titan to Tycons. and that happens at 8 p.m. at Solar Myth at 1131 South Broad Street. Monday, August the 31st, Sunset Jazz Series in Wiggins Park and Camden City's Waterfront presents Miguel Zenon's Quartet at 8 p.m. Monday, August the 31st, the Norman David and the 11-tet performs at Plays and Players, 1714 Delancey Place at 7:15 p.m. Thursday, September the 3rd, the Sun Ra Orchestra performs at the Berlin Theater in the MacArthur Theater Center Complex, 91 University Place in Princeton, New Jersey. Showtime is at 7 p.m. Friday, September the 4th, May Simonis will be performing at the Berlin Theater in the MacArthur Theater Center at 91 University Place, Princeton, New Jersey. That showtime is also 7:30 p.m. And Saturday, September the 5th, the Arsenal Workshop presents John Zorn's Flatlands at 8 p.m. at Solar Myth at 1131 South Broad Street. Then, of course, there are the recurring events. Sunday, the Improvised Music Jam Session at A Man Full of Trouble Tavern, 127 Spruce Street in Philadelphia, starts at 5 p.m. And Monday night's Jam Session starts at 7:30 at the Black Squirrel Club, 1049 Sarah Street in Philadelphia, with Richard Hill headlining. So that's a little bit about what's going on in and around the Delaware Valley. You can go out and get yourself some culture.
0: That's what's happening.

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Your host and communicator here, James King, on the West Side. In the second hour, we listen to Jasmine Myra, a sax and flute player, from her album, Horizons, New Beginnings. And one of my favorite from Esperanza Spalding, featuring Algebra Bassett, Black Gold. And from the group We Are King, we heard their title cut, Hey. And Kamal Williams, outside of the UK, from his album Sting, we listened to Repercussions. And from the album All That Must Be, we heard George Fitzgerald, featuring also Two Little Silva, with the song Rollback. And Berlioz, from their song Something Will Happen. Yusef Days, drummer, featuring Rocco Palladino on bass and Charlie Stacey on keys and synthesizers. We heard the cut live, Reimagine Stanley Clark, Yesterday's Princess. And also to Lakeisha Benjamin on alto sax, Richie Goddess on bass, along with Zakai Curtis on piano. Also from their live cut, Phoenix Reimagine, also featuring John Schofield, Randy Becker, and Jeff Tane Watts. And we start our second hour with Les Nubians from their album Princess Nubians, Makeda. So just know that every Sunday from 12 midnight to 6 p.m., you can tune in to the Black Experience in Music, wkdu.org/listen now for those who are streaming.

0: Darkness cannot drive out darkness. Only light can do that. Hate cannot drive out hate. Only love can do that.
1: We blacks are not as fearful or divided as people think. I cannot let myself be so afraid that I am unable to move around freely and express myself. If I do, then I am undoing all the gains we have made in the civil rights movement. Love, I say love, not fear, must be our guide.
2: And not to be so blind with patriotism that you can't face reality. Wrong is wrong, no matter who does it or says it.
3: Some people say I'm a hero. Some people say what I did was wrong. But everything I did was according to my conscience. I wasn't trying to be a leader. I just wanted to be free. And I made a stand that all people, not just black people, should have thought about making.
0: A nation that continues year after year to spend more money on military defense than on programs of social uplift is approaching spiritual doom.
1: In these days, many people are feeling a different type of fear that is hard to break free of. There are so many new things to be afraid of that were not as common in the early days. We should not let fear overcome us. We must remain strong. Violence and crime seems to be much more prevalent. It is easy to say we've come a long ways, but we still have a long way to go. Many of our children are going astray, but still, I say still, I remain hopeful.
2: You can't separate peace from freedom, because no one can be at peace unless he has freedom.
3: It's not the action is right or wrong, but it's the purpose behind the action. Only you and your God knows what your intention is.
0: We must learn to live together as brothers and sisters, or perish together as fools.
1: I have learned over the years that when one's mind is made up, this diminishes fear. Knowing what must be done does away with fear.
2: It's freedom for everyone, or freedom for no one.
3: Rivers, ponds, lakes, and streams, they all have different names, but they all contain water, just as religions do. They all contain truths.
0: Injustice anywhere is a threat to justice everywhere.
1: I do the very best I can to look upon life with optimism and hope and looking forward to a better day, but I don't think there is anything such as complete happiness. I think when you say you're happy, you have everything that you need and everything that you want and nothing more to wish for. I have not reached that stage yet.
2: Our people have made the mistake of confusing the methods with the objectives. As long as we agree on the objectives, we should never fall out with each other just because we believe in different methods, tactics, or strategies. We have to keep in mind at all times that we are not fighting for separation. We are fighting for recognition as free humans in this society.
3: Keep asking me, no matter how long. On the war in Vietnam, I sing this song. I ain't got no quarrel with the Viet Cong. Clean out my cell and take my tail to jail. 'Cause better to be in jail fed than to be in Vietnam dead.
1: There is work to do. I say there is work to do. That is why I cannot stop or sit still. There is work to do. That is why I cannot stop or sit still.

0: long as an elderly person is attacked or in need of support, there is work to do. As long as we have bigotry and crime, we have work to do. We have work to do.
1: God is not merely interested in the freedom of black men, brown men, white men, or yellow men. But God is interested in the freedom of the whole human race.

0: Are we celebrating tonight? Right on. Give me a right on, y'all. This is a very special song right here. We'd like to share with you. It means a lot to us, and we hope to you. This is our national anthem right here, right here. We'd like to ask everybody in the house to stand. Everybody get on up on your feet. Let's party together. Come on. Right on. Do you feel like singing? I can't hear you. I said, do you feel like singing? Let's try it one time. First, let's get an almighty groove. Come on, y'all. Oh, it feels so good.
1: All right.
0: Here we go.

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Can we love? A well-deserved round of applause to the genius of Mr. Maurice.

And you listen to Diane Reeves featuring Robert Glasper from her album Beautiful Life. We heard Dreams. And I'll get to see Robert Glasper actually coming next month at the Blue Note here in LA. So if you're in the area, definitely look for him. And from the live cut, That's the Way of the World, Earth, Wind, and Fire, from their live session 17 years ago. And jazz bassist and composer from Philadelphia, Christian McBride, from the album The Movement Revisited, Overture. And Lakeisha Benjamin on alto sax, Chris Potter on tenor sax, and Hiramie on piano from their live session, Flame Keeper. And Bokani Dyer, a jazz pianist from South Africa and longer composer, from his album and song by the same name, Move On. And also, South African pianist Induduzo Makati Tini, hopefully I spelled that correctly, from the album The Myth We Choose, and we heard the song Visualizer. And Al Jarreau featuring Gerald Albright from the album celebrating George Duke, My Old Friend. And then we started our last set out with Cloud People from the group Sweetback. James King here, winding down with the last few minutes of the Black Experience in Music your way. Remember, you can tune into us every Sunday from midnight to 6 p.m. Coming up next, we've got Sherry Pennington from 9 to 12 noon. She'll be doing Community Spotlight from 11:30 to noon. And then from noon to 3 p.m., we have Al Knight and Doug Page. And from 3 to 6 p.m.

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Enjoy.

Wow, that ended abruptly. Good morning, everyone. It's 9:15 here at WKDU 91.7 FM, the Black Experience in Music. And that was a tribute to John Coltrane. It was a medley of music performed by Rahsaan Roland Kirk and folks. And some of the medley that we listened to was Lush Life, Afro Blue, Bessie's Blues were all mixed up in that. I heard Love Supreme as well. Before that, it was Astral Traveling, Pharoah Sanders from the Thimby LP, and We Go Through Changes. We invite you to stay with us up until 11:30 this morning, 11:30 Community Spotlight, and coming up at noon, it will be Al Knight and Doug Page, and 3 o'clock, I'll have to double-check the schedule and get back and let you know who's coming in at that time. Should you care to communicate, we are at 215-895-5917. Here come the elements of the universe, earth, wind, and fire.

0: And that's the music of Ahmed Jamal, Feeling Good. And that's from Emerald City, Emerald City Nights. Before that, a double dose of my friend, Jill Scott Heron. I think I'll call it Morning from Pieces of a Man. And we heard from Small Talk at 125th and Lenox. The song was called Every Day. Prior to that, it was a double dose of Earth, Wind, and Fire. Open Our Eyes, and that was the title selection also from Open Our Eyes Devotion. And we send that one out to the good lady Teresa in South Philly. She's definitely a devoted fan here at the Black Experience. And we appreciate you always tuning in and letting us know that you're enjoying the music. It is 9:44 right now. I am Sherry Pennington. I'm with you up until noon today. Hope that you'll stick around for Community Spotlight at 11:30 this morning. And we're going to bring you something we tried to do 2 weeks ago. We're going to talk about real estate investing and flipping houses and that sort of thing. Our guest will be Derek H. He'll be on at 11:30. So gun injuries are the leading cause of death for children and teens ages 11 to 17. And people are tired of it. And hold on one second. We're going to put our glasses on. It's at that point. So 1 to 17 in the United States, surpassing car crashes for the first time in two decades. While many people think that gun violence is a divisive topic with no common ground or agreement, the good news is that we actually agree on more than we think. From parents, gun owners, non-gun owners, gun violence survivors, healthcare professionals, and more, we agree that gun injuries shouldn't be the leading cause of death for children and teens. We all have a role to play, and having productive conversations with others about gun violence, such as asking about unlocked guns in the home before a play date, can help protect children and teens. Let's use the common ground we share and work together to make our homes and communities safer for kids. Learn how to have the conversation at agreetoagree.org, and that is brought to you by the Ad Council. It's 9:46, and it's a beautiful 77 degrees on the outside. Temperature will be hovering around that point there, 77, up until about 5. Wind showers are expected. So it's some relief from the heat wave that we've been feeling. All right, now, keep it where you got it, right here.
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Thank you so much. Thank you. Now we'll sort of reach over now and get you a song that's a motion picture theme. There's some very beautiful motion picture themes. This one in particular, I think one of the most beautiful to come out in the past few years, really. The motion picture, The Sandpiper, the song.

Okay, we're in our double doses of music here. Tobacco Road, Lou Rawls, the title of the LP and the song, the unmistakable voice of Mr. Lou Rawls. Before that, The Shadow of Your Smile from the anthology. And prior to that, the Pink Panther original theme song with Henry Mancini and Plas Johnson, who just passed away about a month ago at the age of 95. He played the saxophone on that very famous motion picture theme song. Ramsey Lewis, prior to that, Sun Goddess was the song. And we started at the top with Ramsey Lewis, Oh Happy Day. 10-12, in the way of public service announcements, the Covenant House Outreach continues to serve the most vulnerable youth in our community. The aim of street outreach is to go out and meet young people where they are. The Covenant House Pennsylvania Outreach Team spends 4 to 5 days each week traveling throughout Philadelphia by van, on foot, or public transit. The outreach van is always stocked with food, drinks, hygiene products, blankets or sleeping bags, clothing and underwear, and hats and gloves. The goal is to communicate with and identify those young people who may need help. 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Okay, again, that's for the Covenant House, always doing good work for years and years now. The temperature's remaining at 77 degrees right now. It's a beautiful day outside, and hope that you get out and enjoy it. But take WKDU with you. You can always stream us at wkdu.org/listen now. All right, next we're going to hear from a double dose of this man here, Mr. Gregory Porter. We had the pleasure of seeing him this past week at the Dell. And I'm telling you, it was hot out there. It really was hot, but my man looked so cool in his tailored suit. It looked like a turtleneck, but I guess it's the headpiece that he wears. It was so hot, though, and he looked so cool and sounded so good. So something's going on the inside to keep him to maintain that type of cool and that much humidity. Nonetheless, the man put it down. And one of the songs that he did, we're going to play two of the songs that he did, actually, On My Way to Harlem. And also, Layla Hathaway was on the show, and she sang Insanity with him. I love that song, and we're going to hear that one as well, On My Way to Harlem.

the music of Christian McBride Big Band, Bluesin' in Alphabet City from the Good Feeling LP. And before that, we already told you we would hear Gregory Porter along with Layla Hathaway. And that was from Take Me to the Alley, the song Insanity. And we kick things off with Mr. Gregory Porter, On My Way to Harlem, from the Be Good LP. I am Sherry Pennington, and I'll be playing the music up through 11:30, at which time we'll go to Community Spotlight and bring you some news that you can use. And you really can use this information to help out with generational wealth and putting some coins in your own pocket. So make sure you stay tuned for that. Coming up at noon, it's Al Knight and Doug Page. And at 3 o'clock this afternoon, it's going to be Tony Rose. Tony has made a return back to the Black experience, and he's doing a good job coming more frequently every other week, it seems like right now. So you want to listen up for him as well. You can listen to the Black experience from midnight Sundays to 6 p.m. Sunday evening. All right, up next, it's Mr. Charles Erlin. And remember this one? I'm sure you do.

Well, ladies and gentlemen, Ethiopia and Nigeria are all part of the same continent, that of course of Africa. This lady is an Anglo-Nigerian with a very beautiful voice. With her band, will you welcome Sade?

All right. That's the lady known as Sade. And Why Can't We Live Together? Before that, Stevie Wonder from Songs in the Key of Life as, what's the song? John Legend, Let's Get Lifted. We heard Get Lifted and title selection from Leaving This Planet with Charles Erlin and Freddie Hubbard. It's 11:02 and you are listening to Drexel University's free format, non-commercial radio station, WKDU, Philadelphia, 91.7 FM, or you can stream us at wkdu.org/listen now. Yes, indeedy. So we remind you that my guest today is Derek Heingelman, and he'll be in shortly so that we can discuss what's happening in the real estate area and hopefully give you some tips on making investments. Up next, we have queued up John Batiste, who I hear isn't doing well, or something has come up where he's canceled many of his upcoming shows. I guess no real information has been revealed just yet, but I sure hope whatever it is, he gets past it soon. That's a dynamic performer. If you ever get the chance to see him when he returns to the stage, definitely give him a check out. All right, so this one is A La Blues, John Batiste.

It's 11:23, and in the background, it's the music from Isaac Hayes, Cafe Reggio Remastered. Before that, Sonny Rollins from Saxophone Colossus, St. Thomas, and we heard a double dose of John Batiste. One was called Fifth Symphony in Congo Square, and that was from the New Orleans collection. Before that, it was John Batiste from Isle of Blues, and we heard the title selection at 11:24, and we're gearing up for Community Spotlight, so we want you to stay tuned for that.

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1: 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I'm Sherry Pennington, your host, and I'm the founder of Community Spotlight. And you know, we ask that you stay with us for about the next 30 minutes at least as we share information and news that you definitely can use. As you know, Community Spotlight is about connecting us all, sparking ideas, and moving us closer to positive change. And we definitely need that now. Today, we're going to talk about something that affects all of us: neighborhood revitalization, affordable housing, and creating pathways to generational wealth. My guest is Derek H. Hangelmouth.
2: That's how I said my name on the radio years ago, too. So Derek, yes. H. is good enough.
1: He's the deputy director of Jumpstart Germantown and Jumpstart Philly. Right, and he's no stranger to WKDU. He's a 2022 graduate of Drexel University, and he served as station manager right here at WKDU. And Derek was very instrumental in getting us, the Black Experience, back in motion, and we will be forever grateful for that.
2: Well, I am impressed, Sherry, because you're doing a killer job here. It is like a pro studio.
1: Okay,
2: it's
1: thank
2: great.
1: You. Let me finish my pro.
2: Go ahead.
1: So this is truly a special homecoming. And since graduating, Derek has taken the knowledge that he gained, I guess some of it was from the classroom, and applied it in the real world and completed some of his own renovation projects, which we'll talk about as well. So from what I understand, his passion goes far beyond construction. Derek believes that when community members have access to education, financial resources, and practical tools, they can transform neighborhoods and create opportunities. So, whether you've ever dreamed of renovating a property, investing in your neighborhood, then stay tuned as we welcome Derek Hangelmouth to Community Spotlight.
2: Thank you very, very much.
1: So
2: Sherry.
1: Welcome back.
2: Thank
1: back
2: you.
1: Home here.
2: Thank you. Thank you for the awesome introduction. It's very surreal to hear you describe my experience since graduating college and being here at the station and what I've done. So I also would never thought I'd come back to the station to talk about real estate, which is like, I feel like I would have like thrown up in my mouth many years ago. But it is true. I'm extremely passionate about it. And I think that the level of development, I guess, that I've surrounded myself with and the people I'm working with on those small scale projects, that's where the magic happens. And that's how like communities actually get transformed, because everybody has that perception of real estate when they hear that word, and they think of some white guy in a suit, you know, standing in a business conference room or making deals. And there's real estate agents and general contractors who drive around in their big trucks. And I think there's a disconnection from like what you and I, as regular people living on the block, can do to improve the neighborhood. And you don't need to be one of those, you know, experts or have dozens of rental properties all over the country to make a difference. And that's something I found out through my co-op experience with Drexel at Jumpstart. I was exposed and met a lot of people who were doing that work on like the absolute bare minimum level. And I'm like, oh, wow, this is, real estate can be cool. And it can be like done by people who look like the community that it's being done in. Mm-hmm. And it can be done on a small scale, and you don't have to make millions of dollars for every project. There's a lot more impacts that can come from positive real estate than just profit, right? Like you said, I got my co-op through Drexel with Jumpstart, and I wasn't a real estate major. I had to.
1: I was going to ask, what was your major?
2: Yeah, it was operations and supply chain management and organizational behavior. Neither of which I'd say are super applicable to my job.
1: Right, right.
2: But I also strongly believe that, like, you're going to find your passion no matter what, and it doesn't really matter what your
1: major
2: your, and definitely there's skills I learned in school and through the classes I took for that major that I apply to what I do now. But it's never makes sense how you get to where you what you love doing. So I think that's kind of fitting.
1: But that's a great thing that you found something that you love doing.
2: Yes, totally, totally. Yeah. And you need it, especially when you're working with it. What we do isn't technically social work, but it feels like that a lot of time because we are lending money and training people who typically would never, ever think about starting a career in real estate. So there's a lot of stumbling blocks, and we're doing a lot of hand-holding, a lot of training and education, a lot of screw-ups that we need to help the person fix. Mm-hmm. And we're going to go into more about what Jumpstart does.
1: Exactly, and that's exactly before we get too far along. Let's talk about it. Exactly what is Jumpstart Philly. Yeah. You got Jumpstart Germantown, Jumpstart, I don't know what else.
2: There is Jumpstart programs all over the country, believe it or not.
1: Let's give the audience an overview, especially those that are in our area.
2: Sure. Yeah. So it started as Jumpstart Germantown, which is a training program in the Northwest Philadelphia area. And our president, Ken Weinstein, had an extensive career in commercial real estate development and residential development, and wanted to find a way to give that knowledge back to the community. And that grew from just a couple meetings around a conference table with a few developers or a few aspiring developers to now, 10 years later, we have a training program of more than 60 people in each class. And we've graduated 1,600 or more than that, I think, to date. So the training program really walks people through the 7 jump steps of real estate development. So it's everything from property sourcing, finding financing, creating your development team, you know, how to make contractor relationships, how to find a real estate agent that knows what you're looking for. We teach people each step of the process through the construction management, you know, how to, you know, maintain the or make sure the construction keeps going, you know, when you are receiving funding for it. And then on the other side, selling and renting that property, how do you refinance? And then the bigger picture idea is how do you kind of close the loop and make it a cycle of development so that you can build wealth and improve the community through this process, and not just make it like a one-off project where you're making a bunch of money here and then, you know, you have to do another one to make more money.
1: Okay.
2: So I think that the training program is like the opposite track that some like, I want to call them get rich quick schemes try and teach you of, you know, you just need to find the one deal that, you know, will make you all the money in the world. And it's all about connections and, you know, the people, like, you need to fail before you succeed. And there's tons of social media content out there that is like, convincing people that it's much easier than it actually is.
1: Okay.
2: And not telling the
1: truth.
2: Yeah, the truth. Yeah. And we are all about the truth at Jumpstart because we want you, when people are going through the class, like, we want to expose them to every possible scenario that they could run into so that when they encounter it, they have the tools to get out of it. And I think a lot of these get rich quick schemes just focus on the bottom line, the profit that you're going to make out of the project, and what do you need to do to position yourself to make the most profit. But Jumpstart, we care about what's happening to the neighbors on the block, you know, renovating with while maintaining historic integrity. So making sure the building doesn't look, you know, like a sore thumb on the block, how the, you know, the renovation is impacting the neighborhood, you know, how the neighbors on the street are feeling about the project. And then more so, like, from a economic standpoint, like, how your one individual project that may be increasing the tax balance in marginally can help on a grander scheme in the whole neighborhood by doing, like, slow, steady growth. So instead of focusing on, let's do 10 projects on this one block at once so that we can, you know, really build, like, this extremely profit-driven block, let's do 10 properties all across the neighborhood, across a 10-block radius.
1: Definitely.
2: So that it's more slow and steady, and it's not, like, a stark difference between, oh, here's the block that had real estate invested into it or had investment into the real estate, and here's the block that didn't. So it's more about making that, like, kind of scattered site, slow, steady growth as opposed to short-term burst.
1: And it definitely helps with taxes, your tax going up all of a sudden because of all of that.
2: Yeah, exactly. And for the homeowner, too, it's a way to provide new, quote unquote, luxury housing that feels, you know, that that it's higher value, but it's not like destroying the tax base, or it's not pushing people out and destroying people's ability to remain in that neighborhood. So, you know, a lot of our Jumpstart projects are not the man. I just slapped the desk and Sherry said, "No, stop."
1: Telling all our secrets,
2: but. I do think that it is a way to do real estate development in a way that benefits those around you, not just your bank account, essentially. Mm-hmm. So it's my time at Jumpstart and in the training program and seeing that. I've sat administered the training program probably 10, 12 times now. So okay. I know that process ins and outs.
1: So let's talk about the training. How long mm-hmm. is the training? Mm-hmm. Is it really hands-on? Is it always in a classroom?
2: Yeah.
1: And
2: yeah.
1: So I know it's just a nominal fee. We won't discuss it, right. But it's almost free, people. Right. But go ahead.
2: We're going to say go to jumpstartgermantown.com, and that's where all the information about sign up and enrollment is. But yeah, it is a 13 and a half hour training program. So it takes.
1: That's it?
2: Yes, over 2 or 5 weeks. So Tuesdays and Thursdays from 4:30 to 6 p.m.
1: Okay.
2: So we meet twice a week, usually after work hours. And then you hear from over a dozen guest speakers. So there's contractors, we have agents come in, we have bankers come in to talk about those specific steps of the process. We have an architect come in to talk about design and, you know, getting your permits. And over the 13 hours of the training, you get exposed to each kind of facet of the process. And then by the end, you know, we'd like to say you're ready to go start a development project of your own. Now you need some money to do that, and you need a good credit score to do that if you want to hold on to the property. But we're teaching the foundational understanding part of it.
1: Okay, you know? So like, you don't give money to help.
2: We do. So we do have a loan program, which also I'm not going to get super into, but there is a financing tool that graduates of our program do have access to.
1: Okay.
2: And it's more favorable than like another private hard money lender that's going to require experience and, you know, have a little bit more less favorable terms, I'd say.
1: Okay.
2: So the loan program is our way to finance projects that our graduates, you know, are looking to develop. Now, there's plenty of ways to get a property, right? There's ones that are listed out there on the market. There's foreclosures that banks are closing on that, you know, are affordable for you to buy and then renovate. There's properties that the sheriff sale and the city of Philadelphia is getting rid of, the land bank, PHA. Those are a little more tricky in terms of the acquisition mm-hmm. strategy. And then a lot of the times people will inherit properties from their parents or an aunt or uncle or brothers and sisters. And then they'll come to us and seek financing for the renovation of that property. So it's when you're working on like that small scale level and with super individual properties, it gets real creative where every property is different. And, you know, there's a story behind each development. And that's where it's exciting, I think.
1: Like, so there are tools that you give the students mm-hmm. and you go here, like all of those things that you just mentioned. Mm-hmm. Those opportunities to mm-hmm. get into a property or start renovating your property.
2: Yeah, yeah. And I will say it's not easy, having done it myself.
1: Tell us about what you did.
2: Yeah, so since graduating from Drexel, I had purchased a single-family home in Southwest Philly on Paxson Street.
1: Oh, okay.
2: Right over 1400 King's Essing.
1: Okay.
2: 1400 Paxson Street.
1: Yeah, I knew someone
2: technically
1: named Paxson.
2: King's Essing, yeah.
1: Kind of house was it, and how'd you find it?
2: Single family row home. It was listed on the market. It was an estate sale. It was sitting abandoned for probably like 1 to 2 years before I bought it. So it was a classic grandma house. Mm-hmm. You know, it had old drapes and yellow walls and the porch awning. But it was a really good structure.
1: Good bones.
2: Yeah, exactly. You already sound like a real estate developer. Sure. Mm-hmm. Good bones. And what I wanted to do with it was renovate it and just provide another affordable home for sale on that block. I learned so much, Sherry. It was a crazy, crazy process of...
1: did you buy it? How much... I mean, you don't have to tell me how much you paid for
2: sure.
1: it. How did you get the money?
2: Sure.
1: Where did you get it?
2: Yeah, I bought it with the Jumpstart loan. So I used our financing tool. And, you know, that did require some down payment. So it was a mix of personal savings and some funds from friends and family. And once I purchased the property, then I used the Jumpstart loan budget to... do the construction. It was a full gut renovation. So, you know, basically did everything. Yeah, took down all the walls, all new mechanical systems, drywall, central air, unfinished basement, but it was a nice laundry space. It had a new backyard patio area, all for, I'm not going to get into costs, but essentially much lower than I through Jumpstart know a renovation could cost. And a lot of that was by doing the work myself. So I was in there
1: doing the work yourself.
2: Yeah, some of it towards the end, not the framing and the plumbing and everything, but I did do a lot of the touch up and the punch list, at the very end of the project when you're trying to tie things up and make it loose ends, partly because of a poor contractor relationship, but, also because I wanted to get my hands dirty and, learn those skills. And those are the things that you can only learn when doing this sort of project, where if you're building a new house out in the suburbs or, getting new construction in Point Breeze, that's a contractor crew that's doing it from start to finish and are going to charge you for it.
1: Gotcha.
2: So, but yeah, anyway, moral of the story, I finished the project with the Jumpstart Philly loan and then was able to sell it to a first-time home buyer who got a 0% down loan for being, I think they were they worked at Penn Hospital, so they got some special financing. Sold the house for much lower than what the market rate is for that area. And just a funny, cool anecdote about it is actually the empty lot across the street from the property I renovated was a community garden that was named after the owner of my house I renovated and passed away. So if you go to the 1400 block of Paxson, it's Miss Verna's garden. And the block captain, Diana Coleman, was instrumental in making that happen. So it's cool. Like, I renovated the property right across from this community garden that has Miss Verna's name all on
1: right
2: it. But those are the sorts of experiences that made me love this. It's like, there's no better way to feel like you're improving the community than to actually help improve a physical structure on a block and get to know the neighbors and make those meaningful relationships. So that was my first project, and now I'm in the middle of my second project.
1: How long did that take, Derek?
2: Took about 11 to 12 months.
1: Okay.
2: Yeah. And our Jumpstart loan is a 1-year loan term. So I was pushing the boundaries there. But that's how it goes. When it's your first.
1: So typical students, or do they have as much success, you think?
2: That's a great question, Sherry. I would say most of the time your first project is not going to go great because that's kind of how it goes. And until you learn the ins and outs of the process, I think you don't learn the value of your money until you've wasted it, right? Where there's a certain piece of it where the failures that you encounter in your first project are going to be what lead to the successes on later. And every single real estate developer I've talked to who's has successful stories and everything talks about how their first project was awful. So I don't mean to, and I'm always conscious about when saying that, is that going to discourage people from getting involved?
1: Yeah, I'm trying to be encouraged here.
2: Didn't you hear how excited I was about learning?
1: Yeah, I know, but if I fall along the way, is Jumpstart going to come and jump with me to help me?
2: That's a great, great point. So the benefit of using a program like Jumpstart is that we are extremely hands-on in the process, and we want to see you succeed just as much as you want to succeed. So when we encounter an issue, say a borrower has a loan that they're struggling to get finished, our go-to isn't going to be, oh, how can we foreclose, or how can we, get this loan paid off without, wasting any more time or money. Instead, we get really involved with the borrower and talk about where have the pitfalls been? What are the mistakes you made? How can Jumpstart help in and step out? We're forgiving, meaning that we're understanding that things happen on a real estate project, and we're really ready and able to step in and help when you need. So the reason I say that about Jumpstart is because a lot of people will start a real estate development project with a out-of-state lender or, from one of those get-rich-quick schemes that somebody told you to buy this property on this block and you didn't really do any more research and you did it, that's when people get really screwed. And that's, I think, if you're going to have a hard time with a real estate project, it might as well be under the guise of Jumpstart than on your own,
1: so
2: where you could lose a lot of money.
1: The biggest challenge?
2: The biggest challenge. There's a lot of them. I'm going to give you three, which I think are
1: three big challenges.
2: Yes, yes. Especially here in the city.
1: All right.
2: The first, I think, is high mortgage rates. So
1: what is the mortgage
2: rate? 6.75% is what we're estimating for a long-term 30-year, and that's for an investment loan. Like, if you're going to own a property and rent it out and pay off the rent with that mortgage, you're looking at a 6.75 rate. Now, back in 2022, like when I graduated, it was like 2-3%, right?
1: What?
2: So when you double the mortgage rate within a 3-4 year period, it makes hard deals really hard to pencil out. So I think that is the biggest issue people are encountering, where projects don't pencil out, right? Like when you're looking at a potential investment and you do the numbers, it's just not making sense financially. So that's like the one thing that could really make a lot of change. The second I'd say is getting government money into the hands of, or into the pockets of developers who don't have capital, but have the will and the knowledge to start, right? Where most times I'm either denying a jumpstart loan or telling somebody that they're going to need to save more is because they don't have enough funds for that 15% usually down payment. Or if they even they own the property, you still need funds to get construction started, right? So before you can receive money from a lender or, you know, actually get your funding reimbursed, you need to put some money out of pocket. And people don't just have $10,000-$15,000 lying around. And it's really tough, too, because when I speak with people about how much money they have saved up and whether they're prepared to start an investment or not, they'll tell me I have $10,000, $15,000, $20,000 saved up. And that's incredible. That's no joke. That's a lot of money and really hard to save. But for a small scale real estate project in Philly, it might not be enough. So it's really tough to then tell them that there's not really any additional financing, right? So I would love to see a world where, you know, we can take some funding that is received through the government and redirect that into the pockets of people who are just outside of the reach of doing a real estate development and just need that little extra upfront borrower's equity. So that's the other thing. The big third thing I'd say is the city of Philadelphia and the licensing and inspections process here. Or just anything administratively with the water department. It is impossible. I know you know. And
1: I know.
2: So I think that is the third, like, most local problem, right? Is where if somebody wants to get a permit or they want to do a certain sort of project, it's extremely hard to work through.
1: Start real early.
2: Yes, exactly. And that time, as we know, costs money. And not only money, but the neighborhood now has this blighted property or this vacant, deteriorated property sitting there for years or months on end while you wait for the permit to go through. That's a big problem. So I think high interest rates, you know, like direct payments to developers that they can use for upfront starter capital, right, for a project, and less, I don't want to say less regulation, but more efficient regulation, where I want I want the city to be able to motivate people to do projects instead of look like a roadblock for them. You know, so those are three big challenges.
1: Those are big challenges.
2: Yes,
1: but you're moving on. You're getting another property. Right. You're doing another one. So I guess, like you said, the first time is probably always the hardest time. You know what I mean?
2: Right.
1: Because we're just learning how to maneuver it. How many of your students do you think are repeat? Are they one and done, or most of them

0: just do it so that they have a home for themselves.
1: Oh, plenty, plenty. And that's, yeah, that's where kind of where I was going, where even if you're not turning this into your investment strategy or this is your retirement plan or your side hustle, you know now how much you need to save to buy and fix up a home. For the home that you buy, you know, like what needs to be repaired and what areas could be deficient and whatnot. But to answer your question about how many go on a repeat, I would say a good portion, and there's a high chance where if you successfully complete your first project with us, like you're looking to do your next one right away. So I'd say maybe like more than half. Mm-hmm. If they get one loan with us and do a project, they'd move on to the next. But from our training program, I mean, there's plenty of people who go through the 13 hours and are like, I don't have the guts for this. Okay, I don't have what it takes. Uh-huh. And, but again, I think that's just as beneficial as not knowing. Like, you need to be able to self-select out. You need to be able to assess yourself, determine whether this is for you, and then decide.
0: Yeah, so I was going to ask, so no construction background is required to participate.
1: Yeah, that's so true, so true. Everybody think, and again, when you say real estate, people think either like the agent or the person with the hard hat, but real estate is so like human, and it's all just things that we can fix with our hands. Some things bigger than others, but the more you realize that like all that's separating you and I from a construction expert is some YouTube videos and some experience on the job site. Mm-hmm. And I think it's way more attainable than people think. I will caution against DIY projects, right? Because I did a little bit too much DIY on my project, which wasted some time.
0: Okay.
1: But it is a great way to learn those skills. And like, so on the first project I did, me and my girlfriend did all the demo work. We did the interior demolition.
0: Okay.
1: We like rented U-Hauls, like bringing black trash bags full of drywall and plaster and everything, and would never do that again.
0: Never do that again.
1: I know how much the whatever thousands of dollars it is to pay a demo contractor.
0: HGTV. That's one of my favorite shows.
1: Exactly. Exactly. Yeah. So if you watch a lot of HGTV, just be cautious, because once you step in there and start to swing hammers and everything, it's a lot harder than it looks. But that taught me the value of my money, and it makes me more confident that on my next project, when I need a demo contractor to come in and do some work, I know what I'm paying them is worth it. You know. So it's things like that you learn by doing a jumpstart project and not. And then I know we're probably
0: getting a lot of women involved.
1: Yes, actually, Cher, there's 85% of our graduates are either women or people of color.
0: Yeah. Go girls, go.
1: Yes, yes. And it's awesome to be like, I find myself in a unique situation where my entire experience in the real estate world has been surrounded by black people and women, which is very unlike most of what you hear about real estate development, where it's, you know, conference rooms in Center City with, you know, mostly white male developers. So if anything, to feel excited about Jumpstart is to feel like you're in a diverse community where it's people who look like you, people who are coming from the same background of you that want to do the same thing. And that's what keeps me going, is it's like, how has this continued to exist and be so robust? Like, we rarely do any advertising or marketing or anything. And I'm happy to be doing some right now, but it's all word of mouth, just like your show, right? It's like the way we're going to get people involved in real estate and to succeed as aspiring real estate developers is just by sharing the word, right? And it's better to do it in a format like this than I think on a 30-second TikTok or Instagram reel.
0: So we are speaking with Derek H., we'll call him, and he's deputy director, right, of
1: Jumpstart? Deputy director of Jumpstart
0: what
1: Germantown.
0: What does that mean?
1: I don't know. My boss came up with that title. The whole Jumpstart team is just me and the executive director, Angie Williamson. That's all of us. So we do all the training and the loan program and everything. Yeah, we're a pretty powerful duo. So
0: one call does it all.
1: That's right. Yes. And like I said, go to jumpstartgermantown.com. And I also want to quickly mention there's like free or not free. There's open to the public events that are, you're more than welcome to sign up for. So there's at least two coming up through the summer. And then our training program, the signups are available for the fall. It begins on September 29th. And just go to jumpstartgermantown.com. And if you email the info on that, or the email the info at address on that page, it'll go right to me.
0: And that's and what is that again on September 29th?
1: The training program starts.
0: The actual training program.
1: Yep, the 5-week training. Yep. So that'll be September 29th. And we're about halfway full right now. So there's about 30 spots. So.
0: Okay.
1: Get it while you can.
0: Okay. So how many total do you take?
1: 70. Yep.
0: Wow.
1: Yeah. Yeah. It's a lot just for me and Angie to do all the enrollment and processing. But that's how we keep

0: podcast slow.
1: Okay, you get the truth here.
0: That's right.
1: Give me some news you can use, and the truth comes along with that package deal.
0: That's right.
1: So it's very good to have you come, and we appreciate it.
0: Of course.
1: So what impact would you like to see, this is my last question,
0: yeah,
1: Jumpstart Germantown have in the city of Philadelphia overall?
0: What impact? Yeah, that's a broad question.
1: Over the next 5 years.
0: Over the next 5 years, yes. I would like to see more young black and brown people and people of color and women involved in real estate development transactions, whether that be, you know, them buying a home to live in and own generationally, whether it be they're going to flip the property on the end of the block that needs renovation and provide a new affordable home for sale, or whether they're going to be involved in renting out those properties, being, you know, section or housing choice voucher landlords and that sort of things. There just needs to be more representation. We can't have the people owning our properties and generating wealth from them live outside our city. It just doesn't make any sense. So
1: seems to be a lot of that going on in Philadelphia.
0: Yes, there is. There is.
1: There's so much construction everywhere you look.
0: Yes. Yes.
1: So high rise.
0: If anything, the takeaway from this is just pay more attention to that, right? Look at the properties that are being done. Pay attention to who's on site. You know, there's plenty of information out there online about who's doing what sorts of projects. So learn about it and get involved with Jumpstart if you want to like play a piece in that action. So thank you very much for having me, Cheryl.
1: I appreciate you being here and sharing that information. And you go to tell us one more time the website.
0: Of course, yeah. JumpstartGermantown.com. And the info@email address on there will go straight to me if you want to talk more.
1: There you go. JumpstartGermantown.com. Well, we thank you all for joining us here at Community Spotlight once again. And we ask that if you have news that you think we can use, go to WKDU.org. Attention, Community Spotlight. And we'll check it out and see if we will check you out coming up in the future. In the meantime, we ask that you go in peace, you stay in peace, pray to God, and by all means, put the guns down.
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My name's Alright. Along with Doug Payton, we'll be taking music of Night Magic, been the jazz, out the jazz, fusion, funk, and sofa house, and things in between, up until 3 o'clock today. And thanks to Sherry Pennington for doing a nice job with her show program, and also Community Spotlight. And also, thank Derek for doing a nice job. I've seen him a long time. We're going to bring our Philly jazz happening, currently in the background, listening to by Sonics and The Searcher. Happening today at South, 660 North Broad Street, will be Sounds of April and Randall, 215-600-0220. On the 17th, City Winery, Main Stage, 990 Filbert Street, will be Bebel Gilberto, celebrating the 25th anniversary of Tanto Temple. That's at 7:30 p.m. And also, staying at City Winery on the 18th, we have the Levert Experience at 7:30 p.m., 267-479-7373. On the 18th, the Velvet Whip, 319 North 11th Street, Jazz After Dark with Dahi Divine Quintet featuring Maya Bilardo, 7:30 p.m. to 10 p.m., 445-200-5450. On the 19th, Miss Hitty Wine and Main Stage, Season Dialogue with Lisa Marie Levitt at 7:30 p.m., 267-479-7373. Also on the 19th at the Velvet Whip will be a Soul Sessions with Luke Carlos O'Reilly. That's going to be from 7 to 10 p.m. 445-200-5450. On the 20th, Chicken Bone Beach, Kennedy Plaza Stage, Atlantic City, New Jersey, Amina Figueroa, Rova Sextet, Headlines Opening Act, Kerry Johns Jackson. That's going to be 7 p.m. to 10, 609-841-6897. On the 23rd, Dell Music Center, 2400 Strawberry Mansion Drive, Atlantic Star, the SOS Band, Evelyn Champagne King, and Climax. That's going to be at 7 p.m., 215-685-9766. On the 20th at South, 660 North Broad Street, will be Allison Williams, presented by Unscripted Jazz, 6:30 and 9 p.m., 215-600-0220. On the 21st at City Winery on the Main Stage will be Christopher Williams at 6 p.m., 267-479-7373. August 21st to the 23rd at South will be Vanessa Rubin, Showtime's Very Bonday, 215-600-0220. On the 22nd, Not Just Jazz, 1900 Patterson Avenue, the Lakes at FDR Park. 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On the 22nd, at City Winery Main Stage, Selena Johnson, 25th anniversary of Chapter 1, Love, Pain, and Forgiveness. 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August the 25th, Not Just Jazz, 1900 Patterson Avenue, The Lakes at FDR Park. 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The 23rd at City Winery, The Loft, will be Voices in Power, a poetry open mic experience. 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The 23rd in Dell Music Center, The Basement Party with Silk, Kwame, Cool Modi, Force MDs, Tough Fruit, Large Professor, and more at 7 p.m., 215-685-9766. On the 24th at the Sunset Jazz Series at Cannon Waterfront, Wiggins Park, Will Calhoun celebrating the 100th anniversary of Miles Davis, 8 p.m., 1-866-226-3362. 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
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Will be Larry Braggs, presented by Unscripted Jazz, 6:30 and 9 p.m., 215-600-0220. On the 27th at the Chicken Bone Beach, Kennedy's Plaza Stage, Atlantic City, New Jersey. Gene Karn headlines the show following open act by Gina Roach, 7 to 10 p.m., 609-841-6897. August 30th, Philadelphia Cleft Club of Jazz and Performing Arts, 736 South Broad Street. Jazz Calls for Voices at Philadelphia Cleft Club of Jazz. Music Legends Matinee featuring the music of Louis Armstrong, Aretha Franklin, and Johnny Cash. That's going to be at 3 p.m. 215-893-9912. And lastly, at Chickabone Beach, Bob Baldwin headlines following the open act of Kaysen Jazz Express. That's going to be from 7 to 10 p.m. 609-841-6897. And I'll do it for Philly Jazz Happening. We'll repeat some of these things throughout the show and some other things. And a little later in the show, we'll be having a guest with Jermaine Breeden. Stay tuned. And we're back right now and listen to Ambient Jazz Ensemble from the Sweet Suit Shop. 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
0: My name's Alan, along with Doug Page. And in our studio with us, Jermaine Breeden. We're going to talk about some things coming up, new book he's been working on. Also, up and coming back-to-school drive. We'll talk about it in a minute. And I kind of did a Doug number today.
1: What room you want to go to, my brother?
0: Yeah, I don't have to go to the room. This is Christian Scott from Rewind That CD, doing something called Paradise. Nice little piece. It's going to be featured. A couple Paradise pieces going to have in the set. And come out of Station ID, which was Paradise, we heard Bentley Trio from Ford Pioneer. I have Bentley Trio was in a CD called Ford Pioneer, and this is that was Nowhere. Ford out Martin from the Music and Music for Existing CD, which No One Plays the Game. And for that music suggested from my nephew John, his pick of the week, from Bad Not Good, from the Mid Spiral CD with Your Eyes on Me. Sound like that old Tupac song.
1: Mm.
0: And for that was Richard Wirth from his Stone Milky CD, also Ann Telex. And right for that, Ambient Jazz Ensemble from the Sweet Set Shop CD to Waiting for Space. And we started a set and a program, a new opening theme. Well, not so much new, just a different theme for us today. By Sonics and The Searcher from the Cradle CD. Once again, I thank you for making this part of your Sunday experience. And we're going to bring you this message. 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This message brought to you by the Free Library of Philadelphia and your friends at WKU. I'd like to say greetings to my son Joshua, grandson Jaden, and his brothers Jeremiah and Jordan. Greetings to Sheeta, daughter Tony, granddaughter Shanice, great grand all of them out there in West Acclaim. Greetings to Teresa out there in South Philly. Greetings to the Davis family, Mary, Lionel, and crew. And what's up to the Bob Collective, Trouble Bob, Bob his wife, Big Bob, and Bob Floyd, and Hendrick out there in Willow Grove. Greetings to Jerry and the North Philly crew out there. And North Philly crew, G-Man, Robin, Reggie, and Darren, and Jerry. Back to anything else, Mixer?
1: Excuse me. First of all, and foremost, I'd like to say happy birthday to my Shay Shay. Papa loves you, girl. Like to spread love to my Dougie's Angel, Manjay, Shamika, Sherry, Shardy, and Paige, Kool-Aid out there in Atlanta, Georgia, man out there in Yaden, Peace, Mom Deuce out there in North Philly, we love you, Mom Deuce, Cindy out there in Brunswick, Georgia, we ain't heard from you yet, let me know what's going on out there in Georgia, Cindy, and also, Big Fred says he's having roast beef today with mashed potatoes and gravy and green peas instead of string beans.
0: Green peas, oh, that's how you get.
1: He done flip-flop the flip-flop.
0: You know, you take the mashed potatoes and then get the green peas in there.
1: That's old school.
0: Yeah.
1: You just got to have some biscuits or cornbread to go with it, but that's old school stuff.
0: I take cornbread over school anyway. We're going to bring to the mic, Jermaine. What's up, man?
2: What up, what up, what up, what up? Hey, y'all, how you feeling today?
0: I'm doing good. How about yourself, man?
2: I can't complain. You know, ain't no complaints over here.
0: Yeah, there's no complaints department here.
2: Yeah, another day above ground is a good one.
0: So what you got in your bag of tricks for us today?
2: Oh, man, you know what I come to do. Bring the spread the positive vibes, let them know, you know. Mm-hmm. When you can't fight, fight some more. You know what I mean? Mm-hmm. You know, we on volume 3 of the workbook series, the social emotional learning curriculum of I Am. You know, all positive self affirmations. So we just dropping volume 3 this year, coming up right before the school year. You know.
0: So what's and consisting of the volume 3? What topic we be talking about?
2: Well, once again, the social learning curriculum is basically using the positive self-affirmations mm-hmm. to retrain your mind. So mm-hmm. volume 3 is a little bit more intense, especially for the athletic version, you mm-hmm. know, our sports version. You know, we kind of going from, you know, JV to varsity, so mm-hmm. to speak, you know. Okay. So, you know, you'll progress through the workbook series as you mm-hmm. go from volume mm-hmm. 1 on up, you know. Mm-hmm. So it's a lot more power to it, you know. We believe your words have power. So we're giving you a lot more ammo now. You know, the you know, so you could power yourself up there.
0: Yeah. So how can you get a copy of this one in volumes 1 and 2?
2: So you can get 1 and 2 down at Black and Noble right here, South Street in Philly. You can order it online. We have a Shopify store mm-hmm. as well. StreetStruckMotivators.myshopify.com. Black and Noble is 422 South Street down there in Philadelphia. We also can take DMs on Instagram, Facebook, wherever you see me in the street, you know. And they'll be planted seeds around the city a lot, though. Mm-hmm. So some stores in the city, I think, it's a spot over there. I forget the bookstore over there, out west. Yeah, it's off 52nd Street. I think she had 1 and 2 over there. Excuse me, I forget the name of it. You know, I've been a little busy lately since last year. But
0: don't give me the talk could, about forgetting names.
2: Yeah, you could tap in and you could get it, though, basically. You know, also, you know, we got our little back-to-school drive coming up on the 30th. So it's going to be a nice little event, a little pep rally for the kids to get back motivated before. You know, as they go into school this week and, you know, next month.
0: Well, this week already made it.
2: Yeah.
0: Well, the bus is going to be crowded going to work now.
2: I know that's right. The highway going to be. Mm. Mm-hmm.
3: Here comes the noise.
2: Yeah. That's on August 30th. It's a Sunday, 12 to 4. We partner with Ants Auto Repair and Towing and the baseball team right here, the sports organization out here in Philadelphia. So we'll be putting on for the youth free backpacks, school supplies. You can come there and get the workbook for free, mm-hmm. and to be honest with you. So we're giving out the workbook for free for the backpacks going into the school district this year. So that's Frankfort Avenue, 12 o'clock on Sunday, August 30th.
0: And where at Frankfort Avenue?
2: 8257 Frankfort Avenue. It's actually at Ants Auto and Repair at their facility. It's grand opening. Young brother doing his thing in the car game. Mm-hmm. So we gonna support him. He's supporting the youth. We support the youth. And also, like I said, the baseball team, they're a little youth organization, sports organization. Mm-hmm. And we're just going to try to make a little monument moment for these young kids, you know?
0: All right. You gotta send me that, too, so we keep announcing it for you.
2: Yeah, for sure. I appreciate that.
0: All right. So you have any up-and-coming events, the live events you have, besides the back-to-school drive?
2: Yeah, so besides the back-to-school drive, we have a workshop coming up where the parents can interact with their children as far as on a social emotional tip, you know. And we know parents, they interact with their kids all day, but we know there's some things that the kids might not be telling the parents. You know I didn't tell my mama everything. Mm-hmm. You know what I'm saying? I know I was one way in the house, but when I was outside, you know what I'm saying? I was a whole nother way, you know? So we just want to kind of bridge the gap. That way we get a grip on these youth, and that way we understand what's going on. Mm-hmm. So when they get out the house, they're not too far from what you've seen in the house, mm-hmm. or you have some kind of idea of what's going on in their head, you know, outside the home structure.
0: Okay. You know? Definitely. Do you have like a website or something, or something, you know, information from you, or find out where you're going to be, some things you're going to be doing?
2: Yeah, we have an Instagram you can follow, Street Struck Motivators on Instagram. We have a Facebook, a personal. We on Marquise Todd at the Facebook. That's a little personal. And we got a TikTok, that Street Struck Motivators on TikTok, that we'll start posting up things to let you know what's, you know, where we're going to be at, what we're doing.
0: What's that site again?
2: Street Struck Motivators on TikTok and on Instagram.
0: Okay. So on the 30th, you'll be having the back to school drive?
2: Yes.
0: Frankfort Avenue. What's the avenue?
2: 8257 Frankfort Avenue at Ant's Auto Repair and Tow.
0: And you find Street Truck. Your stuff on Instagram and Facebook.
2: Yes.
0: And the time for the
2: 12 o'clock. That's 30th at 12 o'clock, 12 to 4. So right, 12 great. To 4, we be giving out the workbooks, any value from 1 to 3 that you want. Mm-hmm. You know, I can't promise they're going to be free, but if you're trying to get it from the school or from another store, but, you know, they coming from us for free on that day to anybody that comes out, you know what I'm saying, with the backpacks.
0: Yeah, and check
2: so
0: that
2: first
0: out.
2: Come, first serve basis.
3: Mm-hmm. Get them while they last.
2: Mm-hmm. Yeah, yeah, for sure. Get them while they last. First come, first serve.
0: All right, thank you. All right, well, thanks for coming down, Jermaine. And you like always tell everybody you got an open door policy, like you call us up, bring it.
2: Hey, may I just add this? Statistics has proven that when you're using our workbooks, you know, it's elevating your game, elevating your life, elevating your mindset, you know. And so the statistics has proven that when you're using these positive self-affirmations in the right way, it's taking your game to the next level, especially with the sports. You know, our athletes, come get with us. You know, the athletes, this is pure fuel for your game, you know? So the mental aspect of the sports is more valuable than the physical. So, yeah, the mental aspect of the sports and in life is more important than the physical. You know, don't get gassed off, you know, the lies and alibis, you know? You have to be mentally strong, mentally tough to make it through life, through sports, through anything.
0: Yeah, those positive affirmations definitely work for everything. Well, thank you for coming down. And again, book drive is on August 30th. You're going to pass me that flyer so we announce it.
2: Yeah,
0: quick.
2: Sure.
0: And the new book, Volume 3, is also available.
2: Yes. Right, well,
0: thanks for coming down.
2: Thank you for having me.
0: No problem. In continuing music, this is once again Christian Scott and Paradise. Coming up next. Do you know for a shoot out there, Western Lane, from Criminal Justice and Solomon's Blade, 215-895-5917. 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
1: Now, this time we have an unusual music bed for our announcement. So, nobody be in trouble today. In the background is Martin. Been singing for the music for Existing. This is Heavy Sound. As we run down the music we've been playing, we just heard some music from Gino Vannelli from the Storm at Sunup CD. It was to Where Am I Going? That's for Charles McIntosh out there in Arlington. And before that, we heard from music by way of tribute for Lamont Friend. Let me open this up. This is for the passing of Roger Buck Upchurch from Zap Roger, where Do It Roger, from the all the great hits. And before that, we listened to Big Brooklyn Red from the Forward CD. It was to Paradise. I'm getting a little Paradise swing. And before that was Paradise from Grover Washington Jr., self-titled from the album, same name. And for that was a group called Matters Unknown featuring Miriam Solomon. So you can call it Transmission from Total Refreshment Center. We heard Eloquence. And right before that was some music for Sheet up there from Dino, taking from the Criminal Justice CD to Solomon's Blade. And that brings us up to date on that set we just in play. I'd like to say greetings to Ronnie out there, Arlington, Kenny out there, University City, also Kenny Scott. And Beach Entertainment had a good time at the Beach Entertainment's Black Party yesterday. And greetings to Brandon Rayfield, Jay Young in West Oak Lane, Jerome out there in Southwest, North Philly, and Troy out there, Linda out there in North Philly, Jonathan Bakken at South Philly, Drew out there in Southwest Philly, Marshall Leonora out there in West Philly, Lamont and Barbara Lee in University City. Greetings to Chuckle Bob and North Philly. Also, greetings to Craig Bates out there in Virginia and also Tahita out there in Atlanta. Greetings to good friend Tom Campbell and Bert Johnson. Like to hear anything else, Mixer?
2: Like to spread love to Terry out there in Charlotte. This is 94 and scattered showers and condolences going out to our friend Faye. My Woodland Ramblin' family, I know they had the Woodland Ramblin' reunion down there in Clark's Park yesterday. Especially Frank Williams and Ray and all my family down there in Woodland Avenue side of the world. I'd like to spread love to my Air Force family that's seen some brothers this week. I was telling y'all I ain't seen 40 and 50 years. Brother Mark, Brother Kyle, Brother George, Brother Rodden, Brother Alonzo. People coming from Hawaii, Georgia, Florida. It's just a beautiful thing. I'd like to spread the Will out there in North Philly. Spread love to Lawrence and Land out there in Southwest Philly. Tom Reynolds out there in Orange County, California, and Shell out there in Springfield, PA.
1: Okay. We're going to continue sounds of Heavy Sound. Coming up next from music from Kel Deere, going back to our time capsule piece from Sky Islands up here with Triste for Teresa out there in South Philly. And we will have our travel piece. It's going to be a little bit late because after this set, I'm going to try to work out the next two songs from Dan Reeves and Rick Ross. 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And the playlist is going to be delayed as well. Back sounds of Martin and Heavy Sound coming up next, Caldera and Triste. And in a little bit, we have our Clara Lewis and Black Experience and Travel.

Greetings, Black Experience in Music listeners, and welcome to this episode of the Black Experience in Travel with Clara Lewis, your global citizen travel advisor. For the past 7 months, I've been working and living internationally and moving in and out of a variety of accommodations, from hotels and resorts to Airbnbs and other short-term lodgings. As a woman traveling alone, the safety of where I sleep is always part of my travel planning. And in today's complicated geopolitical climate, I believe understanding our lodging environment is something every global traveler should take seriously. So in this episode, we're looking at global lodging safety, particularly understanding who may have access, legitimate access, to your room, recognizing when something changes that goes beyond normal hotel service, and knowing what to do when something doesn't seem right. Stay tuned to WKDU Philadelphia 91.7 FM.

Traveler safety takes on another dimension when Americans are traveling internationally during this period of heightened geopolitical tension. The United States is currently involved in an ongoing conflict, and the U.S. Department of State has issued a worldwide caution advising Americans traveling abroad to exercise increased awareness. At the same time, research and travel industry reporting indicate that some Americans are thinking more carefully about how they may be received overseas. That doesn't mean American travelers should be afraid to travel, but it does mean we should be informed travelers. The U.S. Department of State Lodging Safety Guidance reinforces that point. Travelers are encouraged to inspect their accommodations when they first arrive and every time they arrive. Check doors and windows, identify emergency exits, safety equipment, and remain alert to suspicious activity. You can find what that guide may include by searching online for U.S. Department of State Lodging Safety. The larger message is simple. Your passport, your personal information, your electronics, your valuables, and your physical surroundings deserve your attention when you're traveling internationally. And that brings us to something most of us don't think about very much. Who has access to our rooms? There was a time when checking into a hotel was mostly about getting your key, finding your room, and deciding where to have dinner. Today, the experienced global traveler also needs to understand the normal operations of the accommodation. Hotels have legitimate reasons for employees to enter guests' rooms. Housekeeping cleans and refreshes the room. Maintenance and engineering staff repair equipment. Security personnel may respond to an emergency. And at many upscale properties, turndown service may prepare your room while you're out for dinner. These are normal parts of hospitality. The goal of this information is not for you to become suspicious of every employee. The goal is to understand the difference between legitimate room access and activity that cannot be explained. That's why I want you to remember four words: moved, opened, disturbed, unexplained. Think about moved. You return to your room and your luggage isn't where you left it. Your computer has shifted. Personal belongings appear to have been rearranged. That doesn't prove somebody searched your room. Housekeeping all the time works around guests' belongings, but when you notice several meaningful changes, it's time to slow down and pay attention. Then there's opened. A suitcase you deliberately zipped is now open. A personal bag or drawer appears to have been accessed. Again, this is a warning sign, not proof of a room search. But be smart. Before putting everything back, take a moment to document what you see. Then there's disturbed. Perhaps a charging cable has been disconnected. Personal papers have shifted. One isolated change may have an innocent explanation. Several unexplained disturbances deserve a closer look. And finally, there's unexplained. You return to your accommodation and discover evidence that someone entered your room, but you don't know who or why. This is where the traveler moves from observation to verification. What should you do? Start with the front desk or hotel security. Explain exactly what you observed. Ask whether housekeeping, maintenance, or another authorized employee accessed your room. Ask when the room was accessed last and why.
If the property uses electronic locks, management may be able to review access records. And if you believe something unusual has happened, document before you rearrange. Make notes. Take a picture of what you observed. Identify anything missing, then allow hotel management to investigate. If you believe a theft or other crime has occurred, contact local authorities. If your passport or another essential travel document is missing, contact your embassy or consulate as appropriate. The bigger travel lesson of global lodging safety isn't about traveling frightened. It's about traveling prepared, observant, and informed. So, wherever your next journey takes you, remember the 4-word warning signs: moved, opened, disturbed, unexplained. The goal of global lodging safety isn't to make you suspicious of the world. Use these warnings to get you through the world with greater awareness. And that's the lesson I want you to carry with you. Travel with curiosity, stay welcoming, stay aware. Know who has access to you, your home away from home, and your belongings. This is Clara Lewis, your Global Citizen Travel Advisor with the Black Experience in Travel on the Black Experience in Music, keeping you in the know while you are on the go here on WKDU Philadelphia 91.7 FM and streaming on wkdu.org/listen now.

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2: My name is Adam, along with Doug Page. Taking to 3 o'clock today, at which time we'll put you in the hands of the one and only Tony Rose.
3: Tony Tone.
2: Taking 3 to 6. He's in here getting stuff together for your entertainment.
3: Had a great show, too. I heard some of the things he's playing. You need to listen in.
2: And in the background, another unusual background theme. This is Jean-Michel Jarre from the self-titled CD. This is Oxygen Part 4. Sounds like something from the Terminator soundtrack.
3: I'll be back.
2: We hope. And let's run down some of the music we've been listening to in this set. We heard music from the group Karangbin. This mostly with Ron Trent from the Mordecai Remix, which is Sheeta, the Battle Suite. We'll listen out to Sheeta up there in West Oakland. And for that, once again, Karangbin, this time with Natasha Diggs and First Class Soul in the Horn Remix. And for that was Rick Ross, of all people.
3: Say it again, bro.
2: Rick Ross, of all people. Song was called Maybach. Music 3, the instrumental. I'd like to thank my nephew John for introducing me to that one. That was a part of our clone original. That was the clone of the song from Diane Reeves, Ancient Source, which was originally done by Caldera with Diane Reeves. You know, the players, right? And then we heard our fully Black Experience of John, so I think Larry Lewis for all doing it. And we started that set with Caldera themselves from the Sky Islands here, which to trust for trees out there in South Philly. Once again, I thank you for making us a part of your Sunday experience. And say what's up to Darius Lober, Mackie White, Goddess Cherie, Jura, my nephew John, Chris, and Dave. David Moore, Sons, Isaac, Joshua out there, Jenna in the Park. David Lawrence, the Beaver out there, Cinnamon, New Jersey. And Quindice and crew out there, 26th Street. And remember, on August 30th, the back to school giveaway drive. Always hated this time of year. Need to go back to school in August.
3: Party's over with.
2: Yep. And this is presented by Street Struck Motivators, Ants Auto, and the Basement Team. It's going to be happening at Ants Auto Repair and Tow, 8257 Frankfurt Avenue. That's going to be for the hours of 12 to 4. More information, call me 267-774-6361. And like anything else, Mixer?
3: 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Just like to give you a quick Big Fred North Philly Black History Fact. For those who didn't know, because I didn't know, listening to it, these are the blackest states in America, according to them. New York is number 10. Number 9 is Virginia. Number 8 is North Carolina. Number 7 is Delaware. Number 6 is South Carolina. Number 5 is Alabama. Number 4 is Maryland. Number 3 is Louisiana. Number 2 is Georgia. And the blackest state in America is supposed to be Mississippi.
2: Mississippi?
3: Yeah, it's the only word I know.
2: Mississippi.
3: That. Mississippi.
2: What's up?
3: Would you like to thank Fred
2: for that? Mississippi, goddamn.
3: Don't get me started. I said, I say. Like the spread of love to Harriet Mickey out there in Southwest, Blanche also in Southwest Philly. Chris, get well at the hospital. We know you're going to do better, huh? So come on home. Craig's Bailey from that good old Silent Market. We get our albums downtown. We like to spread some love to Craig out there. Like to spread love to Ronnie Little out there in Delaware. Sylvester and Heidi out there in Hudson, Florida. Vinnie Robinson, Overbrook. Rick Watson, a good friend out there making all them plays and movies and everything else. And Keith Tufkett down there in Mantua.
2: I was going to say what's up to Terrell T.C. Clark out there, and also to Rona Ali and his family out there in Yaden, and also Mila Webb and her family out there in Yaden, and everyone there making a connection with us. You can check out the playlist. It's going to be kind of delayed. We have a little problem about web link here in the studio, but you can check out the podcast of the show, which is some extra music on it. At mixcloud.com. See this one and other shows. We're going to continue music. We're going to go into kind of my self-titled theme about music and my love of music. We're going to start off with Gary Bartz. Gary Bartz Anthology, Music's My Sanctuary. 215-895-5917 is your number calls. 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
0: Thank you. My name is Alain. That was Doug Page. We're taking about 3 o'clock today, at which time Tony Rhodes continues the musical journey of the Black Experience in Music. In the background is Hajime Yoshihara from the Music from the Edge of the Universe, Mr. Arpeggio in the Forest. As we run down the music we've been hearing the last set. Oh, I like the little piano here. And we had a nice little soulful house set there with the music is the theme. Most recent we heard from Tor Malbrun versus Kareem Ali from the Dream CD was to Things. And for that we heard definitely one of my favorite, Nidor Supreme. Music is everything, universal energy. And for that, classic music from the Average White Band, from the Soul Searching LP, was the Queen of My Soul, with this music. And started our set with Gary Bartz, with Gary Bartz Anthology, with the music of My Sanctuary. And I want to thank you for making it a part of your Sunday experience, and let you know this. 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And I'd like to say greetings to my son Joshua and grandson Jaden and Josh's brothers Jeremiah and Jordan. Greetings to Sheeta, daughter Tony, granddaughter Sheeta, great grandmother, all of my table so claim. Greetings to brother Spread Love, always giving support. And also, what's up to Mike Nice out there in West Philly? Like the Angels Mixer.
1: I'd like to spread love to Bernice out there in Jacksonville, Florida, Cooley out there in Temple, Georgia, Don and Cookie out there in Middletown, Delaware, June out there in the Northeast, our good friend Fred Brown out there in Yaden, PA, Gary Logan out there in Bear, Delaware, Damar Polk out there in Somerville, South Carolina, and last but not least, how about Wanda out there in Eastwick?
0: And also, what's up to Darius Lorber out there, always giving support. I bet out there in South Philly, G-Man and Robin, out there in North Philadelphia. Michael Jackson and his wife, Janet. I think they're back from the trip, globe hopping. And once again, greetings to V, the singer. Craig Bates out there in Atlanta. I mean, he's in, where's Greg at? Craig is, I think he's in, Craig, where are you from? I know he's out there listening.
1: Is he from the planet Earth?
0: Yeah, he's from the Earth. He's cool. He's a cool dude. He's a cool dude.
1: Much love to you.
0: And get greetings to Tahita out there in Atlanta. Troy Mercer, Janelle Morgan Perry out there in South Philly, MR Kenya. And Darren said also Warren Tisa and Vina Partick out there. And George from WRB. And Dave Wilson, I John, Ken Pedro, and Doug Ford out there in West Oakland. And Marvin's Martin, crew with Classic Hutton, Clay Corley, and Rob Bell out there in Germantown, and Fareed, and Job out there in North Philly. And unfortunately, we can't take any more requests at this time. We will try to get some more music on for you before we go off the air. Come on next. Something kind of found, going to some other music. Group called Ghost Note. LP called Mustard and Onions. Strange combination.
1: Mustard and Onions.
0: Nah, I won't try that.
1: I bet.
0: This is Synthesis. Synthesia, excuse me.

0: And on that note, we want to start to make our trek to the great outdoors. This is Mandrill from the Fencewalker Anthology, Lore of the Golden Baboon. And for this was to Caldeer from the Caldeer LP, which is Synthesia. And for that was Synthesia by Ghost Note. And once again, I'd like to thank you for making us part of your Sunday experience and say happy birthday to our own Melanie.
1: That's right.
0: And remember, on August the 30th, the Back to School Drive, Ant Auto Repair and Tow, 8257 Frankfort Avenue. And I'd like to make a closing remark, sir.
1: Spread the love, increase the peace, and always remember there's strength in unity.
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0: That's destined to
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0: die.
1: That is destined to die.
0: When I look at the world,
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0: Little children today,
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2: 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And you're listening to Drexel's University's free format, non-commercial radio station. And I'm Tony Rose. It's my pleasure to be with you. I'll be with you until 6 o'clock. And we're going to go back over what we, let's say, take my hats off to the earlier communicators, especially Night Magic, Al Knight, Doug Page, two good brothers. They just put on a great show. Prior to them, we heard Sherry Pennington. She's always there with Community Spotlight, and she did a great job with her show. And James King came in earlier. And we started out early Sunday morning at a.m., 12 a.m., with Hopeton Brown, as always. Communicators did a very, very good job. Okay, I'm going to bring you, I'm going to go over what we played, because the music was so good. We got to make a note of that. We started out with, most recently we heard from Marvin Gaye, Mercy, Mercy Me, God is Love, Save the Children, Flying High, What's Happening, Brother, What's Going On. All that's from that album, What's Going On. And we still want to know what's going on. Before that, Choice of Colors, and that was The Impressions from the album Young Mods. We started out this segment of music with The Temptations from the album Puzzle People, Message from a Black Man. And we're going to keep trying to bring you messages from this black man. And right now we got a public service announcement. Fatherhood involvement. 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All right. And from WKDU. Okay, the time right now is 15:32, and the weather, I think it's about 74 degrees. It's cloudy, because you know we're going to get some rain tonight, and that's all good, because we can use it. Let's go, keep on going with the music. Stay in tune, stay in touch. 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

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Right about now, now. And about a handful of funky fender bass we got.

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My bowels deliver uranium. 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

It was Ego Trippin' with Nikki Giovanni from the album Ego Trippin'. Doing it from the album Secrets was Herbie Hancock. And Vilas from the Dude album, that was Quincy Jones. We also heard from Roy Ayers, the album Red, Black, and Green, Rhythms of Your Mind. Daniil's Eye, from Pieces of a Man, that was Gil Scott-Heron. And we also heard from Gil, or Down You Fall, from the Pieces of a Man album. I'm Tony Rose. I'll be with you until 6 o'clock. At that time, it will be Joe Ruffin and our extended version of the Black Experience in Music. He'll be with you from 6 until 8. As always, we ask you to stay in tune, stay in touch. Phone number is here, 215-895-8255.

Right now, I gotta bring you a public service announcement, and then I'm gonna get out your way and listen, let y'all continue to listen to music. Oh yeah, 4:30, Clara Lewis is coming up with travel information. Right now, from Philadelphia Fight, the Pediatric and Adolescent Health Center at Philadelphia Fight is dedicated to providing high quality, comprehensive primary care to address the physical and emotional needs of Philadelphia's children from birth through age 18, regardless of ability to pay. They provide such services as same-day appointments, well child care, routine checkups, school, sport and camp physicals, sick visits, immunizations, including catch-up vaccines for children who are 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And this was a public service announcement of KDU and Philadelphia Fight. 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I'm Tony Rose. It's my pleasure to be with you. I'll be with you until 6 o'clock. And that time, good brother Joe Ruffin will be in. Hope you stay in tune, stay in touch. Like I said, telephone, tell a friend. The line's always open, 215-895-5917. Let's continue. Let's see what Gil got to say.

like to do a song most of you are probably familiar with. A song called House of Wood. The song was written for my grandfather, our grandfather, me and my brothers. He was a hard worker, worked on the Panama Canal, passed away, lived to be 100 and something years old, and taught us that in unity there's strength. And this is why we are so close as we are now that we're older. House of Wood, ladies and gentlemen.

427 in the background, Diodato. The song Take the A-Train from the album Love Island. Prior to that, we heard Mom, The Last Days in Time by the group Earth, Wind and Fire. We heard a double dose from Mandrill, House of Wood, live at the Montreux Jazz Festival, and Kohelo from the album Mandrill Is. We started out that segment of music with Gil Scott-Heron from Pieces of a Man, Save the Children. We got Clara Lewis coming up at 4:30. I'm Tony Rose. It's my pleasure to be with you. I hope you're enjoying the music here at Drexel University free format non-commercial radio station. And of course, that's 91.7 FM in Philadelphia.

0: Hi, this is Richard Pryor. You're listening to the Black Experience in Music, and it's coming from WKDU in Philadelphia. Philadelphia, hear me? WKDU, Philadelphia. Don't forget that it's in Philadelphia. It's WKDU, it's in Philadelphia. This is the Black Experience in Music. 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
1: All right, we're going to try to bring you Clara Lewis. 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Okay.
2: Greetings, Black Experience in Music listeners, and welcome to this episode of the Black Experience in Travel with Clara Lewis, your global citizen travel advisor. For the past 7 months, I've been working and living internationally and moving in and out of a variety of accommodations, from hotels and resorts to Airbnbs and other short-term lodgings. As a woman traveling alone, the safety of where I sleep is always part of my travel planning. And in today's complicated geopolitical climate, I believe understanding our lodging environment is something every global traveler should take seriously. So in this episode, we're looking at global lodging safety, particularly understanding who may have access, legitimate access, to your room, recognizing when something changes that goes beyond normal hotel service, and knowing what to do when something doesn't seem right. 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

Traveler safety takes on another dimension when Americans are traveling internationally during this period of heightened geopolitical tension. The United States is currently involved in an ongoing conflict, and the U.S. Department of State has issued a worldwide caution advising Americans traveling abroad to exercise increased awareness. At the same time, research and travel industry reporting indicate that some Americans are thinking more carefully about how they may be received overseas. That doesn't mean American travelers should be afraid to travel, but it does mean we should be informed travelers. The U.S. Department of State Lodging Safety Guidance reinforces that point. Travelers are encouraged to inspect their accommodations when they first arrive and every time they arrive. Check doors and windows, identify emergency exits, safety equipment, and remain alert to suspicious activity. You can find what that guide may include by searching online for U.S. Department of State Lodging Safety. The larger message is simple. Your passport, your personal information, your electronics, your valuables, and your physical surroundings deserve your attention when you're traveling internationally. And that brings us to something most of us don't think about very much. Who has access to our rooms? There was a time when checking into a hotel was mostly about getting your key, finding your room, and deciding where to have dinner. Today, the experienced global traveler also needs to understand the normal operations of the accommodation. Hotels have legitimate reasons for employees to enter guests' rooms. Housekeeping cleans and refreshes the room. Maintenance and engineering staff repair equipment. Security personnel may respond to an emergency. And at many upscale properties, turndown service may prepare your room while you're out for dinner. These are normal parts of hospitality. The goal of this information is not for you to become suspicious of every employee. The goal is to understand the difference between legitimate room access and activity that cannot be explained. That's why I want you to remember four words: moved, opened, disturbed, unexplained. Think about moved. You return to your room and your luggage isn't where you left it. Your computer has shifted. Personal belongings appear to have been rearranged. That doesn't prove somebody searched your room. Housekeeping all the time works around guests' belongings, but when you notice several meaningful changes, it's time to slow down and pay attention. Then there's opened. A suitcase you deliberately zipped is now open. A personal bag or drawer appears to have been accessed. Again, this is a warning sign, not proof of a room search. But be smart. Before putting everything back, take a moment to document what you see. Then there's disturbed. Perhaps a charging cable has been disconnected. Personal papers have shifted. One isolated change may have an innocent explanation. Several unexplained disturbances deserve a closer look. And finally, there's unexplained. You return to your accommodation and discover evidence that someone entered your room, but you don't know who or why. This is where the traveler moves from observation to verification. What should you do? Start with the front desk or hotel security. Explain exactly what you observed. Ask whether housekeeping, maintenance, or another authorized employee accessed your room. Ask when the room was accessed last and why.
If the property uses electronic locks, management may be able to review access records. And if you believe something unusual has happened, document before you rearrange. Make notes. Take a picture of what you observed. Identify anything missing, then allow hotel management to investigate. If you believe a theft or other crime has occurred, contact local authorities. If your passport or another essential travel document is missing, contact your embassy or consulate as appropriate. The bigger travel lesson of global lodging safety isn't about traveling frightened. It's about traveling prepared, observant, and informed. So, wherever your next journey takes you, remember the four word warning signs: moved, opened, disturbed, unexplained. The goal of global lodging safety isn't to make you suspicious of the world. Use these warnings to get you through the world with greater awareness. And that's the lesson I want you to carry with you. Travel with curiosity, stay welcoming, stay aware. Know who has access to you, your home away from home, and your belongings. This is Clara Lewis, your Global Citizen Travel Advisor with the Black Experience in Travel on the Black Experience in Music, keeping you in the know while you are on the go here on WKDU Philadelphia 91.7 FM and streaming on wkdu.org/listen now.

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2: And we mean that. That was true then, it's true now. You can only hear me on WKDU, but all this good music. We just heard from Santana. Oh, I'm sorry. I'm Tony Rose, and it's been my pleasure to be with you since 3 o'clock. I'll be with you until 6. At that time, it'll be Joe Ruffin, and he will conclude the Black Experience for today. Evil Ways, Santana. From the album, Rolling Down the Mountainside, that album, that's the main ingredients of this, I'm sure, also the main ingredients from the same album. You Got a Friend, Roberta Flack, Donny Hathaway, from that album. Wildflower, the album Soul Filling, that was Aaron Neville. I love that guy. And Inside My Love, Adventures in Paradise. Minnie Riperton. Prior to that, Meet Me on the Moon. In the Prime of My Life, Phyllis Hyman. Oh, gone, but not forgotten. Is It Still Good to Ya? The jazzy, soulful sound. That was Gene Kron with the legendary Blue Notes. Feeling Good, I Put a Spell on Ya. Nina Simone. Prior to that, Everybody's Talking from the album Feeling Good, Joe Sample and Randy Crawford. We started out that segment of music, Super Strut from Diodato 2, and that was Diodato. Okay, you can still enjoy the mad genius of WKDU if you're not near radio or even near Philadelphia. 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This public service announcement is brought to you by Rock to the Future and WKDU.

It Up, George Benson, Al Jarreau. Every time you go away from the album, Giving It Up. We're going to leave you with Summer Breeze. I'm Tony Rose. It's been my pleasure being here with you. Prior to giving It Up, and the day now, Aaron Neville from the album Soul Filling. And we heard God Bless the Child.

We hear it everywhere. It blares from car speakers and phones and fills the background of our favorite shows. Music and dance are the sounds and movements of life. But making music isn't just for the pros. It's for each and every one of us. Age doesn't matter. Experience doesn't matter. Location doesn't matter. What matters is finding the right creative home, an entire community of teachers and friends cheering you on as you sing, dance, and play. Check out Settlement Music School today, because there's more to life than sitting in the audience. For more information, visit settlementmusic.org.

0: what's happening.
1: All right. So I'm going to tell you a little bit about what's happening in and around the Delaware Valley from WKDU in Philadelphia. Friday, July the 17th, the Fire Museum presents Invisible Scissors, Alice Cohen, and Built by Scribian. That's going to be happening at the First Music and Arts Workshop, 2321 Emerald Street in Philadelphia at 7:30 p.m. Friday, July the 17th, WXPN welcomes Trombone Shorty and Orleans Avenue, Let's Go Get Them, at the Fillmore, 1100 Canal Street in Philadelphia. Showtime is at 8 p.m. Friday, July the 17th, the Cedar Park Neighbors presents Bert Harris and the Afro Jazz Collective at the Cedar Park, which is at 50th in Baltimore. That's a free show at 6 p.m. Saturday, July the 18th, celebration of John Coltrane with Bobby Zankel's Wonderful Sound. Remembering Coltrane at the Black Squirrel Club, 1049 Sarah Street in Philadelphia at 8 p.m. Saturday, July the 18th, the Lancaster Avenue Jazz Festival happens from 12 noon to 7 p.m. at Saunders Park Green, 39th and Powelton Avenue in Philadelphia. Saturday, July the 18th, the Fire Museum presents Spite of Darkness. That'll be happening at Pageant Soloviev, the gallery, 607 Bainbridge Street in Philadelphia at 8 p.m. Saturday, July the 18th, the Grounds for Sculpture partners with the Third Way Cultural Alliance to present Creative Freedom, a salon experience featuring Marshall Allen, Salvador Jimenez Flores, and Jamaluddin Tacuba. And that's happening at 800 Sculptors Way in Hamilton Township, New Jersey, which is near Trenton. And that's a pretty interesting performance. It starts at 5. Wednesday, July the 22nd, Coltrane at 100, a legacy featuring Ravi Coltrane and the Philadelphia Orchestra at the Highmark Mann Music Center in Philadelphia in Fairmount Park at 8 p.m. Thursday, July the 23rd, Kevin Deal's Airlift performs at the Commodore John Barry Arts and Cultural Center, which is at 6815 Emlyn Street in Philadelphia. It starts at 7 p.m. Thursday, July the 23rd, Aristotle Workshop presents Cosmic Music, The Life, Art, and Transcendence of Alice Coltrane, a book release and performance. Starting at 7 p.m. at Solar Myth, we'll be talking about the new biography written by Andy Betta regarding Alice Coltrane, and a performance by keyboardist Surya Bhattafasina, who studied with Alice Coltrane. Friday, July the 24th, Arizona Workshop presents vibraphonist Sasha Berliner at 8 p.m. at Solar Myth at 1131 South Broad Street. Saturday, July the 25th, Instant Breath Music Ensemble will be happening at the Perch Music and Arts Workshop, 2321 Emerald Street in Philadelphia, at 7:30 p.m. Sunday, July the 26th, Trash Gadget, featuring Oren Evans, Matthew Parrish, and Byron Landon, will be performing at South Restaurant and Jazz Club, South Jazz Kitchen, at 600 North Broad Street in Philadelphia. Shows are at 6 and 8:30 p.m. July the 29th, the Ensemble Arts Jazz Series presents Herbie Hancock at 7:30 p.m. at the Kimmel Center, 300 South Broad Street. Thursday, July the 30th, the Fire Museum presents Leslie Mock and Kuf Ibi. That'll be happening at the Icebox Project Space, 1400 North American Street in Philadelphia at 8 p.m. Thursday, July the 30th, Zoe Amble will be performing at the Silk City Diner and Lounge at 435 Spring Garden Street at 8 p.m. July 30th and 31st, Arsenova Workshop presents pianist Induduzo Macatini, and that'll be a two-night program. Be happening at 8 p.m. at Solar Myth at 1131 South Broad Street. Thursday, July 30th and Friday the 31st, the Unscripted Jazz Series presents Gerald Veasley's Leo Birthday Bash at South Jazz Kitchen, 600 North Broad Street. 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Friday, July the 31st, the Steve Weiss Mallet Festival featuring Warren Wolf, Tony Massali, Ben Gillis, Oliver Maimon, Morgan Wallbridge, along with Neil Podolsky, Mike Boone, and Dan Monahan will be happening at Chris's Jazz Cafe on Sansom Street between Broad and 15th Street. Set times are at 7:30 and 9:30 p.m. Saturday, August the 1st, the Fire Museum presents Grex, which is Carl Evangelista, along with Ashe Mystics. And that'll be happening at Studio 34, 4522 Baltimore Avenue in Philadelphia at 7:30 p.m. Coming up soon, the Clifford Brown Jazz Festival happens in Wilmington, Delaware. Starts on Sunday, August the 2nd, with Jonathan Butler and the Baylor Project. Monday, August the 3rd, Matt Levon Quintet, the Q Factor Quintet, Mike Boone and Friends. Tuesday, August the 4th, Just King Johns, Nicholas Payton, Warren Wolf, and the Wolf Pack. Wednesday, August the 5th, Terry Lynn Carrington and We Insist, and In the Sounds of April and Randall. And then Thursday, August the 6th, it's a whole week, Ladisi and Marcus Miller. Friday, to August the 7th, Sheila E. and the E-Train, along with Ben Williams. And then Saturday, August the 8th, it's a big day, Witty Brahma and the Hands of Time, R. Carlos Nakai, Anthony Tidd and Quite Sane, Mohini Day, bassist Mohini Day, and Kiss the Band. And that's happening at 1000 North Market Street in Wilmington, Delaware. Showtimes on Sunday through Monday, I believe, are 6 p.m., and then Saturday starts earlier, about 2. Wednesday, August the 30th, Jazz Night at the Ukrainian League, hosted by record label Each and Only, featuring the USE Trio and Two Wings, Two Biscuits, which is Diane Monroe's group, at the Ukrainian League of Philadelphia, 800 North 23rd Street. Showtime is at 7:30 p.m. And then, of course, the recurring events. Sunday, the improvised music jam session happens at A Man Full of Trouble Tavern, 127 Spruce Street in Philadelphia, from 5 p.m. to 7 p.m. And Monday night's jazz jam session from 7:30 until 10:30 at the Black Squirrel Club, 1049 Sarah Street in Philadelphia, headlined by bassist Richard Hill. So that's a little bit about what's going on in and around the Delaware Valley, so you can go out and get yourself some culture.

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